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3: In this weekend, Reginald Baller, a.k.a. 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

0: number.
1: Shouts out to Crystal rocking with us on that east side. And four more songs, I got details on how to get plugged with passes to check out Bruh Man from the fifth floor. Song number four, Chris Brown, obvious.

0: And coming in at the top spot on your Friday Eve, Beyonce with That Morning Dew right here on Savannah's Hip Hop and R&B Leader E93, the station that's also plugging you with passes to everything going down in the city. And this weekend is going down at 201 Tappas Lounge. Shouts out to the staff out there, man. You got Reginald Ballard, a.k.a. Bruh Man from the fifth floor from the hit TV show Martin, performing live doing this thing. Plus, my boy CJ the DJ will be the DJ. He'll be on the ones and twos, and he's plugging you with passes. 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But 201 Tappas Lounge, this Saturday, you got Reginald Ballard, Bruh Man from the fifth floor, performing live. Now keep it here, man. I'm coming right back with Hurricane Wisdom with E93.
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0: 36 and 2-1.
1: It started with lower back and gut pain, and it just wouldn't go away. Jonathan Kane's, Ludowice, Georgia.
2: A cancerous mass inside one of Jonathan's kidneys was causing his pain. Typically, we remove the entire kidney. However, in this case, we had the opportunity to spare most of it, preventing future downstream health and lifestyle issues. Dr. James Liu, urologist.
1: Dr. Liu explained to me in detail how he planned to save my kidney. It was a high-risk surgery, but after speaking with Dr. Liu, I was all in.
2: It was open surgery. 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We removed just 5% of the kidney, the entire mass, and all of the cancer. 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
4: My husband and I usually go for a nightly walk, and we were walking, and I did not feel well, and I passed out. Vicki Womack, Swainsboro, Georgia. It was suggested that I see Dr. Adeni.
5: Vicki had critical aortic stenosis confirmed on echo and CT, compromised in blood flow, and she needed aortic valve replacement. Abdulrazak Adeni, MD, interventional cardiologist.
4: I was shocked, because it all came on so quickly.
5: At St. Joseph's Candler, I performed transcatheter aortic valve replacement, or TAVR, to replace her diseased valve with a prosthetic valve, avoiding open heart surgery.
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5: And that's why I choose to practice at St. Joseph's Candler.
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Savannah's hip-hop and R&B leader, E93 Wildlife BZ still in the building. Come join us in the building, man. Vintage Special Event Center, October 9th, is going down at 6 p.m. for the 17th annual MLK Drum Major Awards in Savannah. They got me receiving an award. I definitely would like you there just for some little support. You know what I'm saying? Not much. Pop out on us, man. We got it posted right now. I'm going to put it inside my stories at wildlife_BZ. But October

girl, you a 10, girl, you a 10, girl, you a 10, girl, you a 10, girl, you a 10, girl, you a 10, girl, you a 10, girl, you a 10, girl, you a 10, girl, you a 10, girl, you a 10, girl, you a 10, girl, you a 10, girl, you a 10, girl, you a 10, girl, you a 10, girl, you a 10, girl, you a 10, girl, you a 10, girl, you a 10, girl, you a 10, girl, you a 10, girl, you a 10, girl, you a 10, girl, you a 10, girl, you a 10, girl, you a 10, girl, you a 10, girl, you a 10, girl, you a 10, girl, you a 10, girl, you a 10, girl, you a 10, girl, you a 10, girl, you a 10, girl, you a 10, girl, you a 10, girl, you a 10, girl, you a 10, girl, you a 10, girl, you a 10, girl, you a 10, girl, you a 10, girl, you a 10, girl, you a 10, girl, you a 10, girl, you a 10, girl

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0: here, shout out Wild Nights 2093. I'm just saying, I gotta ask. Undoubtedly, he's one of the dopest MCs in hip hop, but I just be wondering sometimes, man. Speaking of hip hop, I got my sis Nina the MC checking in with everything trending in hip hop, in entertainment, and just things you need to know down your timeline. It's Nina News at Night. Sis, what's popping?
1: Few things that are trending right now. If you want to check out Mary J. Blige, her residency in Vegas, My Life, My Story. She has tons of shows in October. Matter of fact, that last week of October, back to back to back, and then again in February. So check out the dates on that. Cardi B has confirmed that she is going to be releasing an album in 2027, which is good because, girl, we not finna wait 3, 4, 5, 6 years for the next album like we did after Invasion of Privacy. You not about to do that to us again. And we talked about this on yesterday. Popular weight loss drugs like Ozempic, Wegovy, they can cause eyesight loss. That is a side effect, a low side effect, but it's still possible. Imagine you done got skinny and can't even see it. Ain't that crazy? All things trending on our station website, E93FM.com. 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Get it at 7, again at 9, inside of those wild nights with Wildlife BZ on E93. Savannah, let's celebrate our own. On October 9th at 6 p.m., Feed the Hungry presents the 17th Annual MLK Drum Major Awards, honoring people in our community who are serving, leading, and making a difference. And this year, E93's very own Wildlife BZ is being recognized as a Drum Major Award recipient. Yes, come celebrate BZ and the many other community leaders being honored. October 9th, 6 p.m., Vintage Special Event Center, 980 Industry Drive. For more details, 912-436.
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0: That's J. Cole Legacy on your airwaves in less than 30 minutes. We're going to be on it with that 10 o'clock boombox. Me and Crash Y'all J. I got my dog checking in shortly, so keep it where you got it. And get your request in at E93 Radio. Here's one, JT. Okay.
1: Oh, my bad, boy.

0: Jalen Kors with my boo. New music right here inside of Wild Nights on E93. 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I got my tag team partner for the 10 o'clock boombox, my boy DJ Crash Out. Jay, what up, though?
1: What up?
0: You know, that's one of the newest DJs of the team. So, Crash Out, you know, you do 10 o'clock boombox with me. You do Club 93.1. What would you say is, like, your top three either songs or favorite artists to spin right now? They just get the club going.
1: I like that new Belly Game that just came out.
0: Yeah, what the going? That 21, yeah, that go crazy.
1: That
0: what
1: beat
0: else?
1: Go crazy.
0: It do. That's that old Shawty Low. Rest in peace. Long live him, man. Who else you say?
1: That Motion Party.
0: That Motion Party from Boss Man D-Lo, most definitely. Honorable mention for me, that new to 05 around me. I'm just saying, if you ain't up on
1: that's
0: that new,
1: too.
0: It go crazy. He got a song called Hero that's dumb too. I'm just putting y'all on die. I'm putting y'all on game. You feel me? New to 05. Who else you say? Like one song that just get them going dumb in the club right now. You know, undoubtedly, when I check in, I play this, they finna go crazy. What would you say? I'm thinking something like Friendu.
1: That go crazy.
0: Friendu. Yeah. Even like, I ain't even gonna cap Lil Pluto. You know what I'm saying? Lil Pluto, Lil Taffy Baby. Yeah, Lil Nay, that geek. I might gotta put that in the mix and whatever else you wanna hear, you could just hit us. We could get you right. Crash Out, let them know where to bother you at.
1: Y'all go follow me at Crash Out J.
0: You feel me? You can hit me up at wildlife_BZ. And of course, both of us at E93 Radio. Tag us when you hear your favorite song. We got Club 93. I'm ready for the weekend, man. We got the 10 o'clock boombox up next. 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

0: Saturday, Bruh Man from the hit sitcom Martin, as well as Def Comedy Jam, as well as the Bernie Mac Show is in the city this Saturday night at 201 Tappas Lounge, and I got him on the line right now. What's good?
1: Yo, what's up, man? It's still early out here in Cali, man. Look, I still got a couple of sandwiches stuck in the corner of my eye.
0: Yeah, man. Now, listen, you got to get right before you come, man. You got
1: what's good
0: right
1: with you, man? Good to hear from you again, my dude.
0: Man, likewise, man. Last time I saw you, you was down here at District Live with Carl Anthony Payne Cole. This time you coming back,
1: yeah,
0: headlining, yeah, yourself, man. You know what I'm saying?
1: Shout yeah, out I'm gonna bring a whole lot of cats with me too, man. We gonna be off up in there deep.
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Broke, begging, had to ask her, did she eat? 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I'ma smash, I can put you on your feet.

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I know you could do something with that money, man. You could really enjoy yourself, so get that cash right now. Re-up for all the money you spent for the kids getting back to school or get yourself situated for homecoming. Yeah, you could be

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0: 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Lil Durk's mom has spoken out.
1: I blame myself for my son, because if I would listen to my mom then on what to do, we would have been somewhere totally different. They would have been raised different, and I feel like everything would have been better. So I take accountability.
0: So we're asking our listeners this morning, what are your thoughts?
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double checking on you. You know I never put the pressure on you. 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

0: Young Jock in the Streets Morning Takeover. Lil Durk's mom has spoken out.
1: I blame myself for my son, because if I would listen to my mom then on what to do, we would have been somewhere totally different. 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So I take accountability.
0: So we're asking our listeners this morning, what are your thoughts?
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4: 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And she did everything she could.
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0: 10, girl, you a 10. Girl, you a 10, girl, you a 10, girl, you a 10. 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
2: 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He's in the city this Saturday, 201 Tapas Lounge, man. 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
3: Man, you better get your tickets now, because the last time me and Carl came out there, man, it was nice, packed. So if you don't get them now, man, you're going to be outside, man. They're going to have to do it like a relay jokes, man. Tell a joke and the cat going to have to run outside and tell it to you. So you better get them tickets right now, because maybe we're going to have fun. And after, man, who knows what we going to do off up in that mofo.
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2: 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All my folks who love hip hop pull in their sneakers. And we gonna have some kicks and some cocktails. You know what I'm saying? With Bruh Man.
3: That's what I'm talking about, boy.
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0: Young Jock in the Streets Morning Takeover. Lil Durk's mom has spoken out.
1: I blame myself for my son, because if I would listen to my mom then on what to do, we would have been somewhere totally different. They would have been raised different, and I feel like everything would have been better. So I take accountability.
0: So we're asking our listeners this morning, what are your thoughts?
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4: 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Raising children is hard as ever. 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
7: Are you an over-apologizer? A lot of people say, I'm sorry, all day long, for asking a question, for someone else bumping into them, for things that aren't even their fault. Researchers who study this say women tend to do it more, often out of a genuine desire not to be a burden to anyone. But here's the catch. When you apologize for everything, you inadvertently dilute the apologies that really matter. And a constant, reflexive sorry can make you come across as less sure of yourself than you really are. Now, one expert we talked to recommends this. Before the word slips out, pause and ask yourself, did I actually do something that warrants an apology? If the answer is yes, then own it fully. And remember that a real apology is less about the words than the change that follows. If the answer is no, maybe don't say sorry. Find another word instead. I'm Dr. Sanjay Gupta, helping you live a better life.
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2: U.S. Olympians do it, your neighbor's kid does it, and yes, it's the only socially acceptable way to carry a sword, fencing. 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This is the Olympic and Paralympic sport for all ages. 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

0: Young Jock in the Streets Morning Takeover. Lil Durk's mom has spoken out.
1: I blame myself for my son, because if I would listen to my mom then on what to do, we would have been somewhere totally different. They would have been raised different, and I feel like everything would have been better. So I take accountability.
0: So we're asking our listeners this morning, what are your thoughts?
2: I think that she should give herself some grace, because no matter what, as long as you have access to those people, like, there's nothing your parents can do.
3: I get what she's saying as far as she could have changed their surroundings and probably could have brought them up in a better neighborhood. But I feel like at the end of the day, as an adult, they make their own decisions.
4: She should not take the blame. Raising children is hard as ever. So I really hope that she take that burden off of her. And she did everything she could.
0: Make sure you tune in for The Day Dilemma. 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

0: hip hop that'll get you lit. I just pulled up in that. Me and Bobo in it. Catching what you out there. And the R&B that'll make you sing. So can you come pick up your
1: clothes? I had them folded. And they're all my favorite songs.
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0: 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Lil Durk's mom has spoken out.
1: I blame myself for my son, because if I would listen to my mom then on what to do, we would have been somewhere totally different. They would have been raised different, and I felt like everything would have been better. So I take accountability.
0: So we're asking our listeners this morning, what are your thoughts?
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3: I get what she's saying as far as she could have changed their surroundings and probably could have brought them up in a better neighborhood. But I feel like at the end of the day, as an adult, they make their own decisions.
4: 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Raising children is hard as ever. So I really hope that she take that burden off of her. And she did everything she could.

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2: Hey man, if you're just not tuning in, it's going down this Saturday. 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

0: Young Jock in the Streets Morning Takeover. Lil Durk's mom has spoken out.
1: I blame myself for my son, because if I would listen to my mom then on what to do, we would have been somewhere totally different. They would have been raised different. And I felt like everything would have been better. So I take accountability.
0: So we're asking our listeners this morning, what are your thoughts?
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3: Man, you better get your tickets now, because last time me and Carl came out there, man, it was nice, packed. So if you don't get them now, man, you're going to be outside, man. 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Tell a joke and the cat going to have to run outside and tell it to you. 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And after, man, who knows what we going to do off up in that mofo.
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2: 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All my folks who love hip hop pull in their sneakers. And we gonna have some kicks and some cocktails. You know what I'm saying? With Bruh Man.
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a 10, girl, you a 10. 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

0: Ultima Morgan of Morgan & Morgan. Every time one of my children started driving, it was terrifying. I am quite aware of the dangers being on the road. Thousands of accidents happen across the country. We see it every day. 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We fight for these families as if they were our own. 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

0: 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Lil Durk's mom has spoken out.
1: I blame myself for my son, because if I would listen to my mom then on what to do, we would have been somewhere totally different. They would have been raised different, and I feel like everything would have been better. So I take accountability.
0: So we're asking our listeners this morning, what are your thoughts?
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4: She should not take the blame. Raising children is hard as ever. 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And she did everything she could.
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11: A Better Life with Dr. Sanjay Gupta.
12: If you've ever tried meditation and given up because your mind wouldn't stop wandering, this one is for you. New research suggests that if you can hang in there for just a few minutes, real changes do start happening in your brain. Scientists at Harvard hooked people up to brain monitors while they meditated, and within about 2 minutes, they saw brain waves shift toward a state of calm, focused alertness, with the effect peaking around the 7 minute mark. Now here's the encouraging part. One of the researchers said around that 7th minute, if you just keep gently returning to your breath, the focus starts to happen on its own. The two most common excuses, I don't have time, or I can't quiet my mind, might not hold up anymore. So if you're just starting out meditation, maybe try a free guided one and then give it a few weeks to become a real habit. I'm Dr. Sanjay Gupta, helping you live a better life.
0: Whether it's the NFL,
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0: What's up?
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0: Young Jock in the Streets Morning Takeover. Lil Durk's mom has spoken out.
1: I blame myself for my son, because if I would listen to my mom then on what to do, we would have been somewhere totally different. They would have been raised different, and I felt like everything would have been better. So I take accountability.
0: So we're asking our listeners this morning, what are your thoughts?
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3: 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But I feel like at the end of the day, as an adult, they make their own decisions.
4: 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And she did everything she could.
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That's when I knew that your heart was scarring. 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

0: tonight.
1: The attorney for the family of the Mississippi student found dead after going on a July 4th boat trip, releasing a number of records. What was on Nolan Wells' phone in the days before and after his death?
2: Starbucks is shutting down hundreds of stores. The coffee giant will close 250 so-called underperforming shops in North America this week.
3: Supermarket chain Aldi is dropping prices for at least a month.
4: Aldi says the price cuts will impact about one-third of the groceries it normally stocks.
0: Hey, man, we're going to have a good show all morning long. Are you smarter than Young Jock? Love Doc Jock and Date Dilemma. We all got something in store for you. You got some money on the line, and we can help y'all just, you know, with your life. Coming up, Miss Shanika's got your word on the streets. You don't want to miss that.
5: Sean Diddy Combs has not paid his attorney in his civil case in more than 6 months. His attorney also says Combs has failed to cooperate with them.
6: Intense letters to his widow, Simone. Chadwick's parents and brothers demanded his medical records, his devices, even his bank statements. Why? His autopsy showed a powerful opioid in his system.
7: You know what it is, man. It's what's going on every day. It's crazy, and it's coming up.
0: Make sure y'all stick around. Young Jack in the streets, more to take over.

Good morning. This is attorney Christina J. Peterson. You know me as Judge Peterson for the people. Every morning before I fight for the people, I listen to Young Jock and Streets Morning Takeover.

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1: Ladies and gentlemen, please do not let yesterday's mistakes rent space in your head today. 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It's time to recycle. 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All right? And that's Jump Jock's Daily Jumpstart. Shout out to everybody to come up with the craziest report. Possibly the craziest thing you hear all morning long. You feel me? So keep it locked. More with Young Jock in the Streets Morning Takeover.
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0: Streets is always playing my shit first. And yo, Young Jock, bless up. Keep doing your thing. Big up Young Jock and the Streets Morning Takeover. Let's get it.
1: Good morning. It's Dre Taylor with Young Jock and the Streets Morning Takeover. And we got so much to get into in this hour. Looks like Diddy has not been paying his bills.
2: Sean Diddy Combs has not paid his attorney in his civil case in more than 6 months. His attorney also says Combs has failed to cooperate with them in a defamation case over a cable TV appearance made by his former music manager.
1: Chadwick Boseman's wife is not backing down from his brothers.
3: Intense letters to his widow, Simone. Chadwick's parents and brothers demanded his medical records, his devices, even his bank statements. Why? His autopsy showed a powerful opioid in his system, at a level the family called four times the highest safe dose, deep in the toxic range.
1: And Chris Brown may see a financial reduction in his dog attack case. All that and more coming up in this hour. Don't go too far. Young Jack and the Streets Morning Takeover.

0: craziest story you'll hear all morning. The crazy report is on right now.
1: Shotty, run it down.
2: Chill, run it down. What we about to do, Jockey Shotnika?
3: Okay, what we doing?
2: We got to run down to heaven.
3: We going to run down to heaven or run up to heaven?
2: Oh, Jesus, please forgive me. Oh, yeah, we got to run up to heaven.
3: Okay.
2: That way to heaven.
3: Run it up.
2: You see, was this one of Jesus' angels sent with a drink to walk up a Caucasian lady and talk to a group of black women having brunch? Oh, it was crazy. She just walked up and said,
4: oh, yes, wow. Jesus, oh, loves me.
2: Somebody in that group need to hear that, Jock. And that's crazy. And you know I know crazy because I'm crazy. And crazy knows crazy. That's Shawty with my name and with the crazy report. Follow me on all my socials at Shawty the Comedian. Hein?
4: Jesus loves me.
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0: Every morning I'm listening to the best damn morning show. Young Jock in the Streets Morning Takeover. Luda.
1: Good morning and thank you for joining us. On a very serious note, this morning we got to talk about it. New clues have been revealed in the Nolan Wells case, and man, this is so alarming.
2: The attorney for the family of the Mississippi student found dead after going on a July 4th boat trip, releasing a number of records. What was on Nolan Wells' phone in the days before and after his death? Some of the conversations on that phone apparently deleted after the 18-year-old went missing, according to a forensic expert hired by the family.
3: Things were deleted on the phone from the time he last had the phone up until the time that his parents got the phone. I don't talk in the world of intent, unfortunately. So we can say that in order for that to be done, somebody had to take a user action to delete data.
1: Okay, now, that's one thing. So, with this being a report from an independent autopsy done by Nolan Wells' family, for them to come back and present this evidence, this is so damning that this is going to change this whole case. Because according to information presented by the family's attorney and forensic team, the autopsy found no water in his lungs, airways, or stomach.
4: Lungs. No fluid or debris is within the airways. GI tract, unremarkable. The stomach is empty. What this means is that there's no water in the stomach. There's no water in the lungs. And there's no water in the throat. And yet, the grand jury, if you read through that, especially at the end, what they want to determine is an accidental drowning. But this is their own medical examiner's report.
1: Yes, sir.
5: That's right. Also, Nolan's phone data reportedly shows that the phone traveled back to the mainland after the group left Horn Island while Nolan remained on the island. According to the friend's account, some phone activity occurred after his death and before the device was returned to his parents.
1: Now, there's also reportedly a whole nother news conference planned for next Thursday in Atlanta. So we'll definitely keep you in the know with more details as they come about. Miss Shanika.
5: That's right. Well, you got to keep it locked. I got some word on the streets news coming your way. You definitely don't want to miss it. Diddy. It looks like Diddy hadn't been paying his bills. Also, Chadwick Boseman's wife is not backing down from his brothers. Chris Brown may see a financial deduction in his dog attack case. And Sydney Starr says that she's too famous to be in jail. All that and more coming up in less than 10 minutes.
1: Yeah, it's Young Jock in the Streets Morning Takeover. It's time to get into sports in the streets with DJ Swin.
6: The Atlanta Falcons defeat the Green Bay Packers 35-14 on Thursday Night Football last night. MP9 returned, and after that interception, Michael Penix Jr., oh boy, did he light it up. 18 of 25, 256, one touchdown. And after the game, he gave all the praise and glory to his offensive line and his highest paid NFL running back, Bijan Robinson.
7: Bijan, unreal. Brian Robinson, unreal. Like, man, those boys play their toes off, and that helped everything open up in the back end as well. Pause.
6: That man said pause, and for good reason. Bijan went for 194 yards and two touchdowns.
8: Robinson for the touchdown.
6: Cheeseheads got cheese grated last night. Notable matchup for Sunday. The Detroit Lions defend their home against the Jets. The Saints are home in New Orleans against the Las Vegas Raiders. In Major League Baseball, Chicago Cubs center fielder Pete Crow Armstrong, PCA, yesterday became the seventh player in MLB history to join the 40-40 club after stealing his 40th base of the season in the bottom of the first inning. Cubs get the 2-1 victory over the Florida Marlins. In NCAA football, the SEC has the biggest game of the day at 3:30 p.m. My University of Georgia Bulldogs are defending the crib in Athens against the Oklahoma Sooners. And Stephen A. Smith took the words out my mind when he said this to Sooner fans.
9: You're about to get your ass kicked.
6: That's sports from the streets. I'm DJ Swin. I'm your DJ with the $1 million smile. Go Dogs.
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1: I don't need to hear anything from anybody. 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Just play the game one way. 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

0: All right, let's get inside this Word on the Streets news and talk about Chadwick Boseman's family. They are raising questions about the opioid levels in his system in an intense letter to his widow, Taylor Simone.
1: Intense letters to his widow, Simone. Chadwick's parents and brothers demanded his medical records, his devices, even his bank statements. Why? His autopsy showed a powerful opioid in his system, at a level the family called four times the highest safe dose, deep in the toxic range. They wanted to know why he was found on his bedroom floor. But here's the twist. Simone's lawyers fired back, calling the claims bogus and avaricious, a money grab. The family stayed silent for 9 months, then struck right before the anniversary of his death. And the brothers were also trying to remove Simone from his estate, chasing 90% of his film royalties.
0: Oh, wow. Well, this seems like a case of back and forth. They want to make sure that he was in a right state of mind as he made decisions in his will and in his trust to leave things up to his wife. It's just interesting that after all these years that the family is fighting for this money. But moving right along, let's talk about Sydney Starr is claiming that her fame is making jail more difficult. Now, the Baddies alum is now asking a Georgia judge for bond while awaiting trial, telling the court that her public profile has made her time in custody especially difficult. Or is it the crime that you allegedly did? Anyway, filing claims other inmates repeatedly pressure her for money. That's what happens when you put yourself in jail. Okay. All right. Starr also says that someone stole the personal identification number connected to her jail video account and used it without her permission. Her defense further argues that continued incarceration is negatively affecting her health. Please go to hell. All right. A judge signals possible cut down of the $12.9 million that the jury awarded against the Chris Brown, the victim, the maid who was cleaning his house and got mauled by his dog. And they're saying they're trying to cut it down 40% in the dog attack. Now, the judge, Judge Cotton, heard the arguments from attorneys representing the housekeeper, but appeared unconvinced that the jury's full award should stand during the hearing. He told the attorneys that they would need to decide whether to accept the proposed reduction or proceed with another trial.
2: Ooh.
0: Wow. Well, now,
2: what do you think they'll do in a case like this? Considering it came out in this first trial that she won, in a sense. I mean,
0: yeah, she did.
2: She won hella big in punitive damage.

0: you're talking almost $13 million.
1: Mm-hmm.
0: It's clear that he has it to give. He's in an active, successful tour right now.
1: Yeah.
0: That's going to yield way more than that, three times that.
1: Mm-hmm.
0: So, I mean, I don't know if I would chance that.
1: I wouldn't chance it either by going through, you know, this whole case again. I'm sure it's traumatizing to some level to this woman. But that's, I believe, true. That $5 million, $6 million is suffice for the incident that happened.
0: Considering he did give a
1: $200,000 in the beginning. Yeah, before, you know, they even got involved with the courts and had attorneys step in. So anyway, that is the Word on the Streets news. I am Miss Shanika. You guys can follow me at Miss Shanika and follow us at Streets Morning Takeover. And it's being brought to you by Amy Witherwright of 1-800-TRUCK-WRECK.
0: Thank you, Miss Shanika. Now, I just don't think it's just that easy for me to walk away from that conversation you just had in your report. Because if the judge is telling you, I'm not going to make this man pay this $13
2: million.
0: I'm going to reduce it half. It's 40%, by 40%. That's so that she could still have some money after she pay her attorneys, right?
2: Mm-hmm.
0: And if you go to trial, it's going to take you another year, which means you can have a whole another year to wait and a possible different outcome. But then, in the process of that, she's probably going to have to settle. I would probably go ahead and walk away with that. What would you do, Miss Shanika?
1: I would settle.
0: You just go ahead and take it?
1: Yeah.
2: It matter how negligent he was, because if he left me there and left before the ambulance got there and didn't render aid for me and left like he was getting away.
1: Well, he left someone in charge and he had to leave because he had a show.
0: And someone from his security team made sure she was straight. And he got a $200,000.
2: Ain't no show bigger than my face and your dogs. I'm sorry. You should sit there and see me to the ambulance. I work for you.
0: Yeah.
2: Jesus. That's a big one right there.
0: But hold on. You talking to Chris Brown concert. How much you think Chris Brown get a per concert?
2: How much a face cost?
1: $12.9 million.
2: Exactly.
1: Apparently.
0: I want to hear from our listeners. What would y'all do in this case right here? I'm just saying. Should she go ahead and agree to the reduction of about $5 to $6 million, or should she hold out for a second trial? We want to know. The lines are open right now. 1-844-986-4562. Call us up. We want to hear from you. Young Jock in the Streets Morning Takeover.

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0: Good morning. Thank you for waking up with us. It's the top of the hour. Young JLC. What up, Miss Shanika? What up, Chowdy?
1: What's happening?
0: Man, y'all, we were talking about the Chris Brown situation. Miss Shanika, in your word on the streets, the judge has decided to make a reduction to the case after appeal from, what is it, $12.9 million, you could say $13 million, to possibly 40% of that. I didn't just want to walk away from that because it was like, You said what you said. We had a little banter about it, but I was like, nah, I want to hear what our listeners think about this. And not just what they think about it. What would they do if they were in that situation? Now, I don't know why I didn't realize that this happened to this woman's face. I kept thinking it was an arm and leg. And you guys made sure y'all pull my coat to like, are you out your damn mind? It's her face. So then y'all showed me the pictures of the face and I saw her face and I was like, ooh. And it made me rethink. Would I go back to trial another year and a half, possibly a whole nother trial? That means to start all the way over and you got to represent everything like it's a new situation. And you don't know what you're going to come out with at the end of this new trial. It could be higher, but if they appealed it and this judge felt like that, 9 times out of 10, it's going to be lower. The judge could make it even lower for wasting their time to go through that for a whole another year and a half.
2: I think it's another situation if the dog was just running rampant through the house while she was doing her cleaning duties. But she went in a dog area. It wasn't like, you know, it was just a loose dog and then it just, you know, got on top of her and mauled her. Like, this was an area that they're saying that she was warned to stay out of. I understand that it's hearsay.
0: True indeed. True indeed. Now, I saw the pictures. The earlier pictures of when it first happened. Anybody's going to say it looks bad because it's your face, right? And I don't want to negate the fact that this is someone's face. But I saw the pictures when it happened early on, and she's very recognizable. She does not look disfigured or dismembered, okay? And I don't want to sound insensitive because that's still an attack.
2: You sound insensitive.
0: No, listen to me. I'm talking about her face because y'all went crazy. Her face. And I looked, and it didn't appear to be as bad. I think the negligence, the payout comes because he took off to do a show and left her in the care of someone in his estate. And I think that's where the punitive damages come in, why the amount is so high.
3: Yeah. If you look at the face, though, at best, $2 million on a green card.
0: Yeah, and they gave her $2 million on a green card.
3: Yeah.
0: Man, I ain't finna. 1-844-966-4562. Should she agree to the reduction of about $5 to $6 million, or should she hold out for a second trial? We want to hear from you, man. That's a lot of money. $13 million. To drop it down 5 to 6 and say, hey, either take this or take your ass back to trial.
2: She gonna
0: a
2: have
0: year
2: to clean another toilet, I tell you that.
0: Either way, she gonna win. It's a win-win. Hey, we want to hear from y'all. Keep it locked. Young Jack in the Streets, Morning Takeover.

0: It's the CEO and you chilling with Young Jock in the Street Morning Takeover. Holla.
1: Young Jock in the Streets Morning Takeover this morning. We are talking about the situation where the judge in Chris Brown's dog attack case, he has decided to a reduction in the payout, which was about $12.9 million, so around 40% of that. So she's looking anywhere to $5 to $6 million. And we're asking our listeners this morning, would you take that reduction and walk away as a millionaire? Or would you hold out for a second trial?
2: I would take it because my wife and I, we had a similar case in a wrongful death suit. And they wanted to give us 3. Our attorney wanted 10. We all settled for arbitration. Arbitration decided on 7.5. So, and we all settled right there.
3: 7.5?
2: 7.5.
1: Young Jock in the Streets Morning Takeover. We're asking our listeners, should she agree to the reduction of about $5 to $6 million, or should she hold off for a second trial?
4: Top to top, y'all. I'm Team Breezy, and I love me some Chris Brown down to the ground. I go to bathroom, and I can't stand when they pick on him. However, if I was her, I'm taking it all the way. I want everything because Chris been in trouble enough times to know you got to be more careful. You got to be more accommodating, especially when something hit that close to home and it's that touchy.
5: Yeah, we're going to trial, bro.
1: Why?
5: We're going to trial. Hey, Quinn, okay, why didn't you give me my money when I was awarded it the first time?
1: Because.
6: The judge is reviewing it and thinks that she shouldn't get as much as she was awarded by the jury.
1: Yeah, that's how it works.
5: Okay, and so that's what I'm saying. So why are you give me a legitimate reason why you feel like I shouldn't get what I was awarded by a jury? So we're going to go back to trial again and do it again and let the jury award me again.
6: This is a whole different jury. And you have to go through the whole process all over again.
1: A whole
6: You're
1: new
6: willing
1: trial.
6: To do that.
5: You get what I'm saying? All I'm saying is that you have no legitimate reason to tell me why I wasn't awarded my money just because you feel like the jury shouldn't have given me what I got before.
3: Sir, because they appealed it. They appealed it.
1: That's how it goes. That's the world. You got enough money.
5: I got you. I feel you now. You said they appealed it. I didn't hear the appeal part. Yeah, I'm sorry about that. I got it. Yeah, I got it. But I'm still going to go to court, though. Again, thank you.
0: Y'all
5: have a good one.
0: Oh, don't worry, we got more, plenty more.
7: Yes,
0: for Young Jock in the Streets Morning Takeover.
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4: A better life with Dr. Sanjay Gupta.
5: If you've ever tried meditation and given up because your mind wouldn't stop wandering, this one is for you. New research suggests that if you can hang in there for just a few minutes, real changes do start happening in your brain. Scientists at Harvard hooked people up to brain monitors while they meditated, and within about 2 minutes, they saw brain waves shift toward a state of calm, focused alertness, with the effect peaking around the 7-minute mark. Now here's the encouraging part. One of the researchers said around that 7th minute, if you just keep gently returning to your breath, the focus starts to happen on its own. The two most common excuses, I don't have time, or I can't quiet my mind, might not hold up anymore. So if you're just starting out meditation, maybe try a free guided one, and then give it a few weeks to become a real habit. I'm Dr. Sanjay Gupta, helping you live a better life.

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1: 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Just play the game one way. You hit a ball in the gap, run. 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
1: Young Jock and the Streets Morning Takeover. If you got a dilemma, they got a dilemma, which means we got a dilemma. It's The Date Dilemma. Who's on the line this morning?
2: Stella.
3: Hey, Stella. How can we help you this morning?
2: Hey, good morning, y'all. I've been dating this dude for a while, and I just can't take it anymore. Like, he's not that handy, not that manly at all. My car, like, my tire blew out the other day, and I called him, and he had no clue of how to help me, how to change a spare tire. Like, what? I had to change it myself.
4: How old is he?
3: Wait a minute.
2: We're in, like, our 30s, but that's, like, too old for you not to know basic survival skills.
4: Yes. You can't get no girlfriend that you know how to change a tire, but she gonna be calling a radio station like you.
2: Right, or another man.
4: Oh, Jesus. So you changed it yourself?
2: Yes.
3: Or AAA.
4: AAA take 5 hours to come change the tire.
2: When I was younger, my mom taught me how to be independent, so I should never, like, depend on the man to survive. With Langston, like, I don't know if I can keep being the man and the woman.
4: So he's not a manly man at all?
2: Not at all.
4: But you like him?
2: I do. I love him. Like, we've been dating for a while. I really like him. It's certain things he can't do for me that other people are willing to do.
4: Ooh,
2: I love him. I haven't cheated. You know, people be in the DM.
3: And how long y'all been together?
2: For like over a year.
3: Oh, okay. What would you like for us to help you do today?
2: I want to give him, like, a choice. Either he's going to man up and let me be in my soft girl era, or I got to find somebody else.
4: You need to call his daddy. You don't need to call us. You need to be like, man, you need to give him another crash course.
2: I don't even know if you know his daddy.
4: I'm just kidding.
3: Oh. So, what's your man's name again?
2: His name is Langston.
3: All right. So, we are going to get Langston on the line this morning and see if we could get some clarity and hopefully help you decide what it is that you need to do next, okay? Can you please put your phone on mute and don't talk until we ask you to come in, okay?
2: All right. Thank you.
3: All right.
4: Yeah, man. Me and y'all, we got a mutual friend, right? And the dude she was dating, she called him with a flat tire. No, to change the battery. And he couldn't change the battery. I said, you need to get rid of him. And after that, he was just a little boy the rest of the time. I mean, I just see the little boy all in.
3: Okay, thanks for that.
1: You ain't gonna say no name?
4: He work here. You wanna get messy?
3: Okay, let's not get messy today.
5: Hello?
1: Hey, good morning. May I speak to Langston?
5: Hey, yes, good morning. How you doing? This is Langston. How can I help you?
4: What's up, little man?
1: Hey, Langston.
5: I'm chilling.
1: You chilling? Okay, listen, man. I don't want to take too much of your time. It's kind of a blind call, but you're on the phone with Young Jock, me, Shanika Nika, and Shouty Shouty with Young Jock in the Streets Morning Takeover. We have a segment on our show called The Date Dilemma, Langston.
5: Yeah, I heard of this. I heard of this show.
1: Yeah.
5: Yes.
4: Okay.
1: Hold on. Your name Langston?
5: Yes, my name is Langston.
1: Your voice sound real familiar, Langston.
4: And so, Langston.
5: Yeah, this is Langston. I had to call in a couple years back.
4: Wow, Langston, you sound pretty mature and everything, but you know how to change a tire or a battery.
5: Yeah, I know how to change a tire and a battery, but, you know, due to some things that I have going on, I put my back and stuff, I usually, you know, I call AAA or either, you know, have one of my men come by with me and I have them do dirty work and get that stuff done. But,
1: okay.
5: Because I'm not in the area, I can't be there or whatever to change the tire.
4: Oh, you knew what we calling about then.
5: I think I do.
1: Okay, so what's the young lady's name, Shoulder?
4: Stella.
1: Stella, okay. Stella. So that's what we calling about, Stella, yeah. So you know this is in relation to a situation that happened where you weren't able to change the tire and you called. I mean, basically what you just said, you had to call somebody. I don't know if she quite understands that you have this situation. I don't want to say a disability or a handicap or anything like that, but that's what it sounds like you kind of said without saying it. Am I spot on?
5: She gonna call to make a molehill out of an anthill over a flat tire and call y'all?
1: Yes, sir.
4: Yeah. She said you got a man up or she gonna get another man that would. So obviously you're not doing more than changing the tires.
5: You ain't get another man that would.
1: To do it. He said to do it.
4: Yeah, that would.
5: Oh, my bad.
3: Whoa.
4: With you with your mind.
3: Whoa.
5: Well, the thing is, you know, Stella, since the first day that I met her, Stella was kind of needy and helped. Mm-hmm. Seemed like she was helpful from the day that I met her. It was always something that she needed. I mean, from the first day, I mean, we were sitting at the cigar bar drinking, and the first topic was, you know anybody know how to get rid of roaches? I got a roach problem.
3: Wow. Don't do it like that.
4: I get rid of all the roaches.
5: I mean,
3: so it sounds like you can do a lot of the female jobs, but you couldn't do the man job.
4: So why you can't change the tie? Ain't no way you're going to let no man change your woman tie.
5: Well, first of all, I paid for road service for her car. I paid that $370 a year.
3: A year? Y'all ain't been talking that long.
5: I know, but I pay for the service anyway.
4: Oh, you had to pay up front.
1: You wasn't expecting this call, and you probably wasn't expecting the concept of her being on the phone. So she heard everything you said. She's on the phone.
5: Whoa. What's the thing about it? Another man. Who is this other dude she's talking about getting changed in the tie? That's the problem.
4: She was saying any random man will do it. What you won't do. Talk to your girl. Where you at, lady?
2: See, first of all, on this good morning, you on here lying.
5: Good morning to you, too.
2: Because first of all, I haven't had any roaches, and you trying to make yourself look good.
5: So you don't call
2: but
5: them
2: first of all,
5: roaches.
2: Let's talk about your back issue. You was at one of these little gyms, and you thought you was young, and you tried to play basketball, and you pulled your back. So let's start there. Second of all, that's why you saying you can't change my tire. I had to change it myself. And that's not the only thing that you're not doing manly. I called Lane Lane to get my nails done. And they said they were booked because you had the appointment. So it's just so many things that's really getting under my skin. Then you on here lying.
5: I ain't trying to. Look, girl, listen. I got videos and I got pictures of when I first went in your house. Well, you could have called
2: Chick-fil-A
5: instead of calling
2: not
5: me.
2: Not break.
5: That's for the mechanic. I'm a kindergarten teacher.
4: You a kindergarten teacher?
5: Yeah, I spend my time with kids. You know, I do. You know, creative things. I take the kids on field trips and I teach them hygiene and I
1: understood, bro.
4: We got you, Charleston White.
1: Understood.
4: Well, look.
2: Right.
4: She need a man to drive
2: a
4: truck.
2: Clearly. Because I don't think this for me.
4: Wow.
2: It's getting
5: me fine. Girl, I thought you really loved me.
1: So that's why I want to just go. Because it's a long call. Sweetheart, he's on the phone. You wanted us to call. Here's the chance to do what it is you wanted to do.
2: Well, if you start taking initiative to be a little bit more manly, it's easy to call another man, AAA, to do something for me. I need for you to, like, dig deep and get dirty. We don't have to call a handyman to change light bulbs. So are you willing to step up?
5: Will you marry me?
4: Whoa.
1: Wait. That's just a, I don't, you're not asking to marry you on the radio. You're just saying.
4: Are you? Yes. Is that a question or is that a question?
2: Yes, Langston, I'll marry you.
3: Congratulations.
4: Wow. All right, then.
3: Yeah.
4: Wow, I feel accomplished with it.
5: Yeah.
4: I guess so.
3: You won.
4: You almost lost the way she was talking when she first called.
1: Hey, no problem, man. Ty, listeners, call us up 1-844-YUNG-JOC. Again, that's 1-844-986-4562. Can't wait to hear from y'all. This is crazy.
4: Congratulations.
5: Thank y'all.
2: Thank you.
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0: It's your girl, Cynthia Bailey, here. 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
1: All right, let's get right into it. Date Dilemma. We're going to get into the Date Dilemma, Ms. Shanika. Rendy Raquel Robinson, we'll be talking to her.
2: Wendy Williams Robinson,
1: Raquel. What did I say it wrong?
2: Wendy Raquel Robinson.
1: And what I
2: yeah,
1: just
2: you
1: said?
2: Did.
1: Oh, okay. You scared me. I'm just
2: trying to make sure you don't call the lady the wrong thing and people think we got Wendy Williams calling in.
1: It could happen, you know. You just never know around here with us. Man. I ain't going to even hold you. I might say something on Instagram and somebody call up here because I said something. But anyway, we'll be definitely chopping it up with her, see what she got going on. Also, Date Dilemma. This is how crazy it is. Stella's been dating Langston, right? So he isn't manly, and she's just tired of it. Man. She's like, look, bro, you're not manly enough. The other day, her tie blew out, and she called him, and my boy didn't know what to do. Mm. She had to change it herself.
3: Wow.
1: I think that is the ultimate moment of
3: I got to get somebody.
1: Yeah. That's not you soft. You can't change the tie.
2: You can't hang a picture. You can't put no assembly of nothing from Amazon.
1: You can't even unclog the toilet. Oh,
3: that's like having ED.
1: Yes.
3: It is.
2: Yeah, don't have ED and not be able to
3: put it.
1: Oh,
3: my God.
1: You over with it. You done for it. Now, listen. So she says she's just sick of being the man and the woman, y'all. Like she said, his back makes it difficult for him to do certain things.
2: But even and he got a bad back? Oh, Lord.
1: But even the first day he met Stella, he claims she's always needing to ask him for something. And Langston said he isn't a mechanic. He's a kindergarten teacher. Stella wanted Langston to step it up, and he proposed.
2: Aww.
1: So we're going to say he dogged the man, but he proposed. See? For y'all who just tuned in, y'all didn't know the story was going to end like that, did you? See what I'm saying? She accepted, man. Congratulations. We're going to this phone line. So, Young Jock in the Streets, we want to take over. What's your thoughts on this Date Dilemma?
4: In all fairness to the young man and all men who were born probably in the 80s and 90s, they're not being raised with their fathers in the home. So, they're not being taught how to be a man and how to be manly. They've been raised by mama, grandmama, and auntie in them. So, they don't have any male influence. So this is something that men need to think about when they're with all these different women and all the baby mamas and how they're leaving their sons and daughters out there abandoned. We need our black men to stand up to help preserve the black culture and to have heads of households. We need our black men to be heads of households, and they have not been prepared to do so. So this young lady is not the only one that's going through this. These guys don't know how to change tires. They don't hold doors for women going into stores. They sit in the passenger seat while the lady is outside pumping gas, and they don't see anything wrong with it because they have not been taught that it's wrong. So we need our black men to stand up and be heads of households, be men, and pass it on from one generation to the next.
5: Oh, don't worry. We got more. Plenty more.
6: Yes.
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14: 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The brain gets wired by real-world experiences, language, music, movement, and time spent face-to-face with other people. 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I'm Dr. Sanjay Gupta, helping you live a better life.
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0: All right, let's get inside this Word on the Streets news and talk about Chadwick Boseman family. They are raising questions about the opioid levels in his system in an intense letter to his widow, Taylor Simone.
1: Intense letters to his widow, Simone. Chadwick's parents and brothers demanded his medical records, his devices, even his bank statements. Why? His autopsy showed a powerful opioid in his system at a level the family called four times the highest safe dose, deep in the toxic range. They wanted to know why he was found on his bedroom floor. But here's the twist. Simone's lawyers fired back, calling the claims bogus and avaricious, a money grab. The family stayed silent for 9 months, then struck right before the

0: anniversary of his death, and the brothers were also trying to remove Simone from his estate, chasing 90% of his film royalties.
1: Oh, wow. Well, this seems like a case of back and forth. They want to make sure that he was in a right state of mind as he made decisions in his will and in his trust to leave things up to his wife. It's just interesting that after all these years that the family is fighting for this money. But moving right along, let's talk about Sydney Starr is claiming that her fame is making jail more difficult. Now, the Baddies alum is now asking a Georgia judge for bond while awaiting trial, telling the court that her public profile has made her time in custody especially difficult. Or is it the crime that you allegedly did? Anyway, filing claims other inmates repeatedly pressure her for money. That's what happens when you put yourself in jail. Okay. All right. Starr also says that someone stole the personal identification number connected to her jail video account and used it without her permission. Her defense further argues that continued incarceration is negatively affecting her health. Mm. Please go to hell. All right. A judge signals possible cut down of the $12.9 million that the jury awarded against the Chris Brown, the victim, the maid who was cleaning his house and got mauled by his dog. And they're saying they're trying to cut it down 40% in the dog attack. Now, the judge... Judge Cotton heard the arguments from attorneys representing the housekeeper, but appeared unconvinced that the jury's full award should stand during the hearing. He told the attorneys that they would need to decide whether to accept the proposed reduction or proceed with another trial.
2: Ooh.
1: Wow. Well,
2: now, I wonder what do you think they'll do in a case like this? Considering it came out in this first trial that she won, in a sense. I mean,
1: yeah, she did.
2: She won hella big in punitive damages. You're talking almost $13 million.
1: Mm-hmm.
2: It's clear that he has it to give. He's in an active, successful tour right now.
1: Yeah.
2: That's going to yield way more than that, three times that.
1: Mm-hmm.
2: So, I mean, I don't know if I would chance that.
1: I wouldn't chance it either by going through, you know, this whole case again. I'm sure is traumatizing to some level to this woman, but that's, I believe, right, that $5 million, $6 million is suffice for the incident that happened.
2: Considering he did give a
1: $200,000 in the beginning, yeah, before, you know, they even got involved with the courts and had attorneys step in. So anyway, that is the Word on the Streets news. I am Miss Shanika. You guys can follow me at Miss Shanika and follow us at Streets Morning Takeover. And it's being brought to you by Amy Witherwright of 1-800-TRUCK-WRECK.

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0: are coming up, man, with Young Jock in the Streets Morning Takeover. Miss Shaw, nigga, it's so interesting, man. Yep. We've been getting a lot of OGs here lately, man. We get a chance to talk to one this morning, man.
1: Okay.
0: Wendy Raquel Robinson.
1: Yes.
0: Yeah. Mm-hmm. Y'all know her, man. You know, that's the original TT.
1: Regina.
0: You know what I'm saying?
1: Steve Harvey show back in the day.
0: Yeah. That was interesting that you said that, because guess
1: Malik
0: what?
1: Malik Mama from the game.
0: Yeah. This is crazy, man. We're going to talk about what she got going on, man. Right now, the Varnell Hill show. I can't even say it's a reboot because it was never a real show. It was just a concept inside of Martin's show.
1: Spinoff.
0: Yeah, it's a spinoff. But it's a spinoff that's taken 20, 30 years to do.
1: Right.
0: And they finally come to this moment, and it's here. So we're going to talk about it and more coming up, man. I can't wait to talk to y'all. So y'all make sure y'all tune in. Hey, gang, y'all can also tap in with me right now. Go to TikTok if you know what I'm saying. You can. If you ain't listening, if you listening, you know what I'm saying. TikTok, D-A-D-D-Y. We live right now. Me and Miss Shanika going to battle. I'm on here battling with the African girls.
1: I'm not battling.
0: Tia Kim, where you at? Young T, it's love. Keep it locked. Young Jock in the Streets Morning Takeover.

0: Well, good morning. Y'all already know, man. It's your boy, Hot Boy Turk. Every day we listen to the best damn morning show. Gotta stay tapped in to the number one morning show in the city. It's Young Jock in the Streets Morning Takeover. You dig?
1: That's right. That's right. Your favorite cousins checking in. Young JLC, Miss Shawnika, and Shouty Shouty this morning on the line. Joining us, the one and only. I'm talking about the illustrious Wendy Raquel Robinson.
2: Yeah.
3: Yes, baby. What you say? Illustrious. Thank you.
1: Yeah.
3: Thank you. Thank you. You made my day. Life is good.
1: I definitely appreciate it. So we got to talk about you, man. We're celebrating you this morning, man. The new series.
3: Thank you.
1: Let me put some respect on it. The long-awaited, the anticipated hit series, the Varnell Hill Show with Tommy Davis and Mar Lawrence and Ken Whitley. You're in that, starring in that. You're like, what's up? Like, talk to me.
3: You know what? It's like I'm living a dream. I swear, I was in the middle of one of the scenes, and, you know, I look to my left, there's Martin. I look to my right, there's Tommy. And me and Kim go back like 30 years. I've known her forever. So it's really, it ain't even like going to work. It's just showing up to play and to party and have a good time. And we're bringing some really great content. We're bringing out so many stars they got coming to the show. We've had the weigh-ins on. We got a big roast that's coming up with Miss Pat, Dion Cole, Mike Epps. It's insane. It's like a party.
1: And it's also the 30th anniversary of the Steve Harvey Show.
3: Is that crazy?
1: That is crazy.
3: Is that crazy? 30 years, so you're talking about time flying by, you know, and I just saw Cedric on Broadway, and he and I were just reminiscing on how blessed we were at a time like that, yeah. You know, when there were so many of us on TV, and being able to just open up doors and windows and create these wonderful characters that just lived with everybody forever. And then, so it's 30 years for Steve Harvey Show, and it's 20 years for The Game.
1: Whoa.
3: I'm like, what is happening?
1: Okay, if you're just tuning in, we're live with the one and only Wendy Raquel Robinson. We're giving her flowers right now. We're talking about the new hit show.
3: Thank you.
1: The Varnell Hill Show. Now, I want to ask you, did you actually see yourself making this type of mark?
3: You know, it was so deep. No, I did not. And I really want to extend this out to everybody that's listening. I always had a drive and I always wanted to do it. I didn't know how to get into this business. I went to Howard University and I majored in drama. I got out of Howard and it was like I couldn't get an agent. I couldn't get a return phone call. I couldn't get a page. You know, we had pagers back then. And I used to do extra work on A Different World just to be in that environment and to see that A Different World is now having a reboot. But I wanted to just be in the world and I wanted to be among greatness. And so I watched, I studied, I learned, and I just got an amazing opportunity. I did a Crest commercial and then I started doing guest appearances. My first guest appearance was on The Martin Show with Tommy and I stayed in theater, but I had no idea that my passion would lead me on this journey.
0: I know that's right. And so what is the difference between Hollywood then in the 90s starting off in Hollywood today in 2026?
3: Wow. If you look at, well, one, we got all these streaming services, so it's almost oversaturated with programming. But I think back in the 90s, we had the flagship show. That's what I call them. Martin started Fox. Steve Harvey started the WB network. And we had the UPN network. So there weren't a lot of programs, but they launched with black shows. And families used to sit around and watch black shows. We had the Jamie Foxx show. You had all of these top-tier comedians that were leading strong family shows where we could all get together and watch. And I think now, you know, even on the Varnell Hill Show, you know, even though it's a, I want to say it's a love letter to the 90s sitcom, but, yeah. You know, we cussing, we getting out there, so the censorship is really gone. It's just so many programs. That's why I want everybody to tune into the Varnell Show, because we got new shows dropping every Tuesday.
1: I can't wait.
3: You know, that's the biggest thing right there.
1: Well, I definitely want to tell you, you got our support. Again, we definitely going to support and make sure people watch. When you going to be in Atlanta?
3: You know what? The love of my life is out there, so I'm out there at least once a month. So I love it.
1: Well, y'all got to make sure y'all hit us up so when y'all do, we can rock out with you, because me and the love of my life, we need you know, equally yoked friends thing I with, because sometimes it be hard.
3: I know it. Tell me about it.
1: You feel?
3: Tell me about it. But yeah, y'all stay strong in that love. We need it. I need it.
1: That's right.
3: We need it.
1: We're going to keep that. Hey, we're closing out with Wendy Raquel Robinson, man. Y'all make sure y'all check out on the new Varnell Hill Show. We love you, man. Hey, and make sure y'all keep it locked right here. More with Young Jock in the Streets Morning Takeover.
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11: If you've got a teenager, you probably suspect their phone is stealing their sleep. And now a new study confirms it. Researchers at UCSF found more than half of American teens are on their phones between 10 at night and 6 in the morning. That's on school nights. A lot of them are scrolling in the dead of the night between midnight and 4 a.m. And that matters because teens need 8 to 10 hours of sleep a night. Their growing brains do some of their most important work, like learning and steadying their emotions while they rest. So what helps? Well, treat it as a family plan, not a teen problem. Keep phones charging outside the bedroom overnight. Some families use a shared lockbox. And here's the big one. The single best predictor of a teen's screen habits is their parents' screen habits. So if you want them off their phones, model it yourself. I'm Dr. Sanjay Gupta, helping you live a better life.
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5: Good morning, good morning. Thank you for waking up with us. Listen, Are You Smarter Than Young Jock is on the way. I'm looking for somebody to compete against me. The number's 1-844-986-4562. I got $50 on the line for you right now. I got Louise on battle mode right now on TikTok, and she thinks she's smarter than me, but she's about to lose big. The countdown is at 5 seconds. It's over with. Hey, again, the number's 1-844-986-4562. Y'all call me right now. Are you smarter than Miss Shanika? You ready?
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3: 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Who's on the line?
4: This is Gabrielle.
3: Gabrielle, are you smarter than Young Jock?
4: Of course I am.
3: I don't believe you. You need more people. I'm going to turn you over to Miss Shanika, see if we can make this thing pop this morning, girl.
4: All right.
3: Where you from, though? You sound like you might be gangster a little bit. Where you from?
4: Southside, Chicago.
5: Yeah. Okay.
3: I knew that. Hey, how did I know
5: hey,
3: that?
5: Hey, I've been watching the show. I feel like I'm from Chicago, too.
4: Miss Shanika, that's my show. They be stressing me out, though, so.
5: Man, for real. Okay, but, all right, so here are the rules. Let me break it down for you. You have 10 seconds to answer each question. The first person to get all three questions correctly will be the winner. You guys cannot answer each other's questions, and you have to listen to the whole question and potential answers before you can answer the question. And finally, you guys, I am not repeating any questions or potential answers. You have to listen closely the first time, okay?
4: Okay.
5: All right, Young Jock, which of these movies did Tupac not appear in? A, Nothing But Trouble, B, Above the Rim, or C, Fresh?
3: I ain't never heard of Nothing But Trouble or Fresh.
5: Okay, which one?
3: He didn't appear in Nothing But Trouble.
6: Three.
3: Oh.
7: Two.
5: All right, is that your final answer?
3: Yep.
5: That is incorrect. All right, Gabrielle.
4: You say Fresh.
5: All right, you are correct.
4: Thank you.
5: All right, Gabby. How old was Serena Williams when she won her first U.S. Ooh. Open singles title? Was it A, 17, B, 18, or C, 20?
4: Serena been in the game a long time. Mm-hmm. Her first one, I want to say 18.
7: Two.
5: Is that your final answer?
4: I'm going to go with 20. That's my final answer.
5: All right. You are incorrect.
4: Damn.
5: Young Jock.
3: I'm going with 17 because she was young. He was really young.
5: All right, you are correct.
4: Damn. Miss Honey, where did you get these questions from today?
5: Girl, I don't write these questions, girl. They be giving them to me. All right, Young Jack.
3: Mm-hmm.
5: Which Atlanta artist has the most streams of all time? Is it A, Lil Baby, B, Future, or C, Gunna?
3: Hey.
5: Do, do, do, do.
3: I want to say Future. I want to say Lil Baby.
5: That is incorrect. All right, Gabrielle, you got a chance to steal it, girl.
4: I feel like it got to be Future because Future been in the game longer than both of them.
5: And I feel like you are correct. All right. And if you get this one, you will be a winner. Now, I want you to take your time and give me this answer, but you got 10 seconds, okay?
4: Okay.
5: What fruit is Georgia known for? Is it A, apples, B, strawberries, or C, peaches?
4: Georgia peach. Well, I don't say that, Georgia peach.
5: Yeah. Georgia. Yeah. And you are the winner.
4: Thank you.
5: Now, girl.
4: I worked for that.
5: You sure did, because both of y'all was discouraging
4: Man,
5: me, honey.
4: I'm trying to listen.
3: The concept is to make sure that the listener is happy. You're not happy if you lose. So we want you to win. Thank
5: we
3: you.
5: Enjoyed you today, Gabrielle.
4: Talk to y'all. I love y'all.
5: We love you, girl.
3: Want to let everybody know who just hooked you up this morning, Gabby.
4: Young Jock in the Street Morning Takeover.
8: Oh, y'all,
5: yeah. You got any shout-outs?
4: Tell Shawty, Shawty, I said what's up.
8: What's up, Gabby? Thank you.
4: What's up, Shawty? And I want to shout-out my kids, Jared and John Dale. My baby just got a promotion at his first job. I'm proud
8: Aww.
4: Of him.
8: Yeah.
3: Congratulations.
8: All right. So yes. Fight.
5: All right, girl. We're going to see you when we get to Chicago.
4: I know that's right. Thank you. Y'all have a good rest of the day.
3: Hold on,
5: all right.
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1: Yo, yo, yo, it's back. It's back and on and popping, Miss Shanika. We got to get into this, man. Drewski. He's at a point right now where everywhere you look, you see him. Somewhere he's in the meme. He's creating memes, creating content. He's creating new talent. You know, the veracity payload
2: is
1: heavy.
2: He's paying the best casting directors and casting companies for
1: talent. And he's at the point now where I think people are really willing to hear him from a serious point of view. Because you can tell the brother got some sense. But he plays so much that when it's time for him to get serious, it really makes you focus in. Here's a serious moment. He's talking about the moment his life changed.
2: Yeah.
3: The thing that changed my life at the time was Drake calling for the Laugh Now, Cry Later music video. Everything shifted after that. Because brands started to take me seriously. It wasn't no more sending free merch and, oh, you get this, or we'll bring you out to this event and we just want your appearance and you can get in free. Now it's transactional with everything.
2: That's I know that's thing. Right.
4: Yes.
2: Drake changed my life too.
1: He did.
2: Yeah, he did.
1: What did he do?
2: We got a famous meme. I mean, when, when he was standing in the back of me every year.
1: Oh, when y'all was in that shower.
2: No.
1: Oh, that not that one, the other one.
2: Goodbye. But just being pictured with Drake and that going viral, they like, oh, he really do like BBWs and whatever. It was just, it took on a whole life of its own.
4: Yes, and even me, when I broke ground in Tilt Drill, being in Nelly's Tilt Drill, one of the biggest videos, one of the most iconic videos for videos being made, as far as a lot of people concerned, that thrusted me into a whole nother level. And so I understand exactly
1: what you're talking about. Yeah, I ain't gonna lie. You was my boy, but when you did that, I was like, damn.
4: Yeah, so I definitely understand exactly what he's talking about.
1: Well, good for you, Drewski.
4: Hi.
1: Continue to get it, man. Hey, man. Let's get into some sports with DJ Swin.
5: Yeah, yeah, it's Young Jock in the Streets Morning Takeover. It's time to get into sports in the streets with DJ Swin.
6: The Atlanta Falcons defeat the Green Bay Packers 35-14 on Thursday Night Football last night. MP9 returned, and after that interception, Michael Penix Jr., ooh, boy, did he light it up. 18 of 25, 256, one touchdown. And after the game, he gave all the praise and glory to his offensive line and his highest paid NFL running back, Bijan Robinson.
7: Bijan, unreal. Brian Robinson, unreal. Like, man, those boys played their tails off, and that helped everything open up in the back end as well. Pause.
6: That man said pause, and for good reason. Bijan went for 194 yards and two touchdowns.
8: Robinson for the touchdown.
6: Cheeseheads got cheese grated last night. Notable matchup for Sunday. The Detroit Lions defend their home against the Jets. The Saints are home in New Orleans against the Las Vegas Raiders. In Major League Baseball, Chicago Cubs center fielder Pete Crow Armstrong, PCA, yesterday became the seventh player in MLB history to join the 40-40 club after stealing his 40th base of the season in the bottom of the first inning. Cubs get the 2-1 victory over the Florida Marlins. In NCAA football, the SEC has the biggest game of the day at 3:30 p.m. My University of Georgia Bulldogs are defending the crib in Athens against the Oklahoma Sooners, and Stephen A. Smith took the words out my mind when he said this to Sooner fans.
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29: A better life with Dr. Sanjay Gupta.
30: We all know that miserable feeling after eating a bad meal. Cramps, nausea. We tend to brush off food poisoning as a nuisance, but it may be a bigger deal than people realize. A new study by the World Health Organization estimates foodborne illnesses cause about 1.5 million deaths every year around the world. Now, the good news is a few simple habits in your own kitchen will go a long way. Cook your meat, obviously, poultry as well, eggs thoroughly. Wash your fruits and vegetables. Be careful with the riskier stuff. I'm talking about raw flour, unpasteurized dairy, undercooked shellfish. And here's one people often forget. Once food is cooked or cut, don't leave it sitting out. Get it into the refrigerator within 2 hours. If you do get sick, the most important thing is to stay hydrated. If a fever or if your symptoms drag on more than a few days, then it's time to seek help. I'm Dr. Sanjay Gupta, helping you live a better life.
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0: All right, let's get inside this Word on the Streets news and talk about Chadwick Boseman's family. They are raising questions about the opioid levels in his system in an intense letter to his widow, Taylor Simone.
1: Intense letters to his widow, Simone. Chadwick's parents and brothers demanded his medical records, his devices, even his bank statements. Why? His autopsy showed a powerful opioid in his system at a level the family called four times the highest safe dose, deep in the toxic range. They wanted to know why he was found on his bedroom floor. But here's the twist. Simone's lawyers fired back, calling the claims bogus and avaricious, a money grab. The family stayed silent for 9 months, then struck right before the anniversary of his death. And the brothers were also trying to remove Simone from his estate, chasing 90% of his film royalties.
0: Oh, wow. Well, this seems like a case of back and forth. They want to make sure that he was in a right state of mind as he made decisions in his will and in his trust to leave things up to his wife. It's just interesting that after all these years that the family is fighting for this money. But moving right along, let's talk about Sydney Starr is claiming that her fame is making jail more difficult. Now, the Baddies alum is now asking a Georgia judge for bond while awaiting trial, telling the court

0: that her public profile has made her time in custody especially difficult. Or is it the crime that you allegedly did? Anyway, filing claims other inmates repeatedly pressure her for money. That's what happens when you put yourself in jail. Okay. All right. Star also says that someone stole the personal identification number connected to her jail video account and used it without her permission. Her defense further argues that continued incarceration is negatively affecting her health. Mm. Please go to hell. All right. A judge signals possible cut down of the $12.9 million that the jury awarded against the Chris Brown, the victim, the maid who was cleaning his house and got mauled by his dog. And they're saying they're trying to cut it down 40% in the dog attack. Now, the judge, Judge Cotton, heard the arguments from attorneys representing the housekeeper, but appeared unconvinced that the jury's full award should stand during the hearing. He told the attorneys that they would need to decide whether to accept the proposed reduction or proceed with another trial.
1: Ooh.
0: Wow. Well, yep. That is the Word on the Streets news. I am Miss Shanika. You guys can follow me at Miss Shanika and follow us at Streets Morning Takeover. And it's being brought to you by Amy Witherite of 1-800-TRUCK-WRECK.
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5: Yeah, I could take some life advice from you today. Okay, it's not my love life, but my personal life. I'm going to stay anonymous. I have a 11-year-old son, and his biological father is not in his life right now. I met the love of my life when he was around 2. And lately, I've been having thoughts of actually telling my spouse to consider telling him who his biological father is. But I'm not sure if I want to open up those can of worms because in those, you know, he's 11 now, and his biological father still has not reached out to try to form some type of relationship with him. And I've tried for 5 years myself, to the point where I just gave up because you can't make someone do something that they don't want to do, right? But I guess long story short, I don't want my son to resent me for keeping this information from him, but I also still want to protect my son because I'm not sure if this man is in a space where he's ready, you understand what I'm saying.
3: So I'll tell you, are there any good things that you could say about his father?
5: No.
3: I'm sure that's something you could say good about his father because
5: the thing about it, I've known him all my life. His mom used to, you know, watch me when I was a little girl. We kind of grew up in the same neighborhood. It's just the trauma that I experienced when I was pregnant with my son. I didn't see him the entire pregnancy. He didn't come to see my son until he was 1. And I actually sat down before I moved on with this person that I'm with now. And I explained to him, hey, listen, you need to be a part of his life because you're going to regret the day that he calls another man dad. And do you know what he told me? No, I won't.
3: Well, people say
5: at that
3: thing.
5: Point, that's when I moved on.
3: I get it. But let me explain something too. This is what I meant. I asked you if you have anything good. Is there anything you can say good about his father? Because even now, everything you're saying is negative, right? And that's the truth. That's the truth. But it had to be something good because it was something that created the interest for you and him to be in the space the way y'all are now conceived the child. You get what I'm saying? So somewhere in there, if you could, tell your son good things about his father. Don't sit there and pour out of the negative, negative, negative, negative. Because it's going to make him resent his father and other men, period. But if you tell him...
5: Well, I haven't. And that's something that I would never do because my mom never did that with me. She allowed me to see for myself, you know, who my father was. And I would never bash him.
3: Okay.
5: It's just I don't want to open up Pandora's box because I'm afraid of what's going to come out.
3: All right. So again, man, you could tell him some good things about his father. And then his imagination will begin to grow as to, you know, what kind of father, what kind of man his father is or was. Don't go down that rabbit hole of, you know, trying to say your father don't love you, because some women will do it, some women don't. But
5: right.
3: if you leave those good thoughts enough, when the time comes where they are in a space to actually talk, possibly mend a relationship from where he's been absent, then he'll still have a neutral mental space, you know what I'm saying, a mental plane to where he's willing to at least try to cultivate that relationship. Because a lot of times, if it's so much negativity, he'll never get a chance. His father could come into his life, he could have a change of heart, he could want to be there now, and the son's going to reject. But if you don't do that and you just say, hey, you know, he's had some challenges in life as a man, but here's some good things I would like to share with you about your father. So when the time comes for them to have that face-to-face, that mano-a-mano, he will be able to base his questions coming from a pure place, and it won't be as negative. You get what I'm saying?
5: It's not hatred, right?
3: Yeah, not
5: right.
3: hatred. So I just want to leave you. It's a lot more that we can get into, but we don't have a lot of time. But I want to say thank you for being a loyal listener and for asking for the Love Doc Jock's advice. That is the Love Doc
5: thank
3: Jock.
5: You.
3: You're welcome, sweetheart. Love you too, baby. Young Jock in the Streets Morning Takeover.

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1: I used to think about immature things. 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Do you want me? 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Is this really your real phone number?

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Thorough as f- don't need your chairs. 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Zodiac sign, it must be a Gemini moon, cause we about to go half. Mistakenly, nobody been in a bag, but how many bodies done been in her bag?

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1: Young Jock and the Streets Morning Takeover. If you got a dilemma, they got a dilemma, which means we got a dilemma. It's The Date Dilemma. Who's on the line this morning?
2: Stella.
3: Hey, Stella. How can we help you this morning?
2: Hey, good morning, y'all. I've been dating this dude for a while, and I just can't take it anymore. Like, he's not that handy, not that manly at all. My car, like, my tire blew out the other day, and I called him, and he had no clue of how to help me, how to change a spare tire. Like, what? I had to change it myself.
4: How old is he?
3: Wait a minute.
2: We're in, like, our 30s, but that's, like, too old for you not to know basic survival skills.
4: Yes. You can't get no girlfriend that you know how to change a tire, but she gonna be calling a radio station like you.
2: Right, or another man.
4: Oh, Jesus. So you changed it yourself?
2: Yes.
3: Or AAA.
4: AAA take 5 hours to come change the tire.
2: When I was younger, my mom taught me how to be independent, so I should never, like, depend on the man to survive. With Langston, like, I don't know if I can keep being the man and the woman.
4: So he's not a manly man at all?
2: Not at all.
4: But you like him?
2: I do. I love him. Like, we've been dating for a while. I really like him. It's certain things he can't do for me that other people are willing to do. I haven't cheated. You know, people be in the DMs.
3: And how long y'all been together?
2: For like over a year.
3: Oh, okay. What would you like for us to help you do today?
2: I want to give him, like, a choice. Either he's going to man up and let me be in my soft girl era, or I got to find somebody else.
4: You need to call his daddy. You don't need to call us. You need to be like, man, you need to give him another crash course.
2: I don't even know if you know his daddy.
4: Oh, just kidding.
3: Oh. So, what's your man's name again?
2: His name is Langston.
3: All right. So, we are going to get Langston on the line this morning and see if we could get some clarity and hopefully help you decide what it is that you need to do next. Okay, can you please put your phone on mute and don't talk until we ask you to come in, okay?
2: All right, thank you.
3: All right.
4: Yeah, man. Me and y'all, we got a mutual friend, right? And the dude she was dating, she called him with a flat tire, you know, to change the battery. And he couldn't change the battery. I said, you need to get rid of him. And after that, he was just a little boy the rest of the time. I mean, I just see the little boy all in him.
3: Okay, thanks for that.
1: You ain't gonna say no name?
4: He work here. You want to get messy?
3: Okay, let's not get messy today.
5: Hello?
1: Hey, good morning. I speak to Langston.
5: Yes, good morning. How you doing? This is Langston. How can I help you today?
4: What's up, little man?
1: Hey, Langston.
5: I'm chilling.
1: You chilling? Okay. Hey, listen, man, I don't want to take too much of your time. It's kind of a blind call, but you're on the phone with Young Jock, me, Shanika Nika, and Shouty Shouty with Young Jock in the Streets Morning Takeover. We have a segment on our show called The Date Dilemma, Langston.
5: Yeah, I heard of this. I heard of this show.
1: Yeah.
5: Yes.
4: Okay.
1: Hold on. Your name Langston?
5: Yes, my name is Langston.
1: Your voice sound real familiar, Langston.
4: And so, Langston.
5: Yeah, this is Langston. I had to call in a couple years back.
4: Wow, Langston, you sound pretty mature and everything, but you know how to change a tire. Or battery?
5: Yeah, I know how to change the tire and a battery, but, you know, due to some things that I have going on, I put my back and stuff, I usually, you know, I call AAA or either, you know, have one of my men come by with me and I help them do the dirty work and get that stuff done. But,
1: okay.
5: Because I'm not in the area, I can't be there or whatever to change the tire.
4: Oh, you knew what we calling about then?
5: I think I do.
1: Okay, so what's the young lady name, Shoulder?
4: Stella.
1: Stella, okay. Stella. So that's what we calling about, Stella, yeah. So you know this is in relation to a situation that happened where you weren't able to change the tire and you called. I mean, basically what you just said, you had to call somebody. I don't know if she quite understands that you have this situation. I don't want to say a disability or a handicap or anything like that, but that's what it sounds like you kind of said without saying it. Am I spot on?
5: She gonna call to make a molehill out of an anthill over a flat tire and call y'all?
1: Yes, sir.
4: Yeah. She said you got a man up or she gonna get another man that would. So obviously you're not doing more than changing the tires.
5: You gotta get another man that would.
1: To do it. He said to do it.
4: Yeah, that would.
5: Oh, my bad.
3: Whoa.
4: We'll see where your mind
3: is. Whoa.
5: So, well, the thing is, you know, Stella, since the first day that I met her, Stella was kind of needy and helped. Mm-hmm. Seemed like she was helpful from the day that I met her. It was always something that she needed. I mean, from the first day, I mean, we were sitting at the cigar bar drinking, and the first topic was, you know anybody know how to get rid of roaches? I got a roach problem.
3: Don't do it like that.
4: I get rid of all roaches.
5: I mean,
3: so it sounds like you can do a lot of the female jobs, but you couldn't do the man job.
4: So why you can't change the tie? Can't no way you gonna let no man change your woman tie.
5: Well, first of all, I pay for road service for her car. I paid that $370 a year.
3: A year? Y'all ain't been talking that long.
5: I know, but I paid for the service anyway.
4: Oh, you had to pay up front.
1: You wasn't expecting this call, and you probably wasn't expecting the concept of her being on the phone. So she heard everything you said. She's on the phone.
5: Whoa. What's the thing about it? Another man. Who is this other dude she's talking about getting changed in the tie? That's the problem.
4: She was saying any random man will do it. What you won't do. Talk to your girl. Where you at, lady?
2: See, first of all, on this good morning, you on here lying.
5: Good morning to you, too.
2: Because first of all, I haven't had any roaches, and you trying to make yourself look good.
5: So you don't call
2: but
5: them
2: first of all,
5: roaches.
2: Let's talk about your back issue. You was at one of these little gyms, and you thought you was young, and you tried to play basketball, and you pulled your back. So let's start there. Second of all, that's why you saying you can't change my tire. I had to change it myself. And that's not the only thing that you're not doing manly. I called Lane Lane to get my nails done. And they said they were booked because you had the appointment. So it's just so many things that's really getting under my skin. Then you on here lying.
5: I ain't tell this. Look, girl, listen. I got videos and I got pictures of when I first went in your house. Well, you could have called the lady instead of calling
2: not
5: me.
2: Not break.
5: That's for the mechanic. I'm a kindergarten teacher.
4: You a kindergarten teacher?
5: Yeah, I spend my time with kids. I do. You know, creative things to take the kids on field trips, and I teach them hygiene. And I
1: understood, brother.
4: We got you, Charleston
1: understood.
4: White. Well, look,
2: right.
4: She need a man to drive
2: a
4: truck.
2: Clearly.
5: Because
2: I don't
1: think
2: this for me.
4: Wow.
2: It's giving
1: me
5: time.
1: Girl,
5: I thought you really loved me.
1: So that's why I want to just go, because it's a long call. Sweetheart, he's on the phone. You wanted us to call. Here's the chance to do what it is you wanted to do.
2: Well, if you start taking initiative to be a little bit more manly, it's easy to call another man, AAA, to do something for me. I need for you to, like, dig deep and get dirty. We don't have to call a handyman to change light bulbs. So are you willing to step up?
5: Will you marry me?
4: Whoa.
1: Wait. That's just a, I don't, you're not asking her to marry you on the radio. You're just saying.
4: Are you? Yeah, is that a question or is that a
2: question? Yes, Langston, I'll marry you.
3: Congratulations.
4: Wow. All right, then.
3: Yeah.
4: Wow, I feel accomplished for today.
3: Yeah.
1: I guess so.
4: So,
3: you won.
4: You almost lost the way she was talking when she first called.
3: Like, what?
1: Hey, no problem, man.
5: Me
1: our listeners, call us up 1-844-YUNGJOC. Again, that's 1-844-986-4562. Can't wait to hear from y'all. This is crazy.
4: Congratulations.
5: Thank y'all.
2: Thank you.
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1: All right, let's get right into it. Date that limba. This is how crazy this. Stella's been dating Langston, right? So he isn't manly, and she's just tired of him. And she's like, look, bro, you're not manly enough. The other day, her tie blew out, and she called him, and my boy didn't know what to do. She had to change it herself.
2: Wow.
1: I think that is the ultimate moment of
2: I got to get somebody.
1: Yeah. That's like, you soft. You can't change the tie.
3: You can't hang a picture. You can't put no assembly of nothing from Amazon.
1: You can't even clog the toilet.
2: That's like having ED.
1: Yes.
2: It is.
3: Now don't have ED and not be able to
2: put my God.
1: You over with it. You done for it. Now listen. So she said she's just sick of being the man and the woman, y'all. Like she said, his back makes it difficult for him to do certain things.
3: But Eddie got a bad back. Oh, Lord.
1: But even the first day he met Stella, he claims she's always needing to ask him for something. Now, Langston said he isn't a mechanic. He's a kindergarten teacher. Stella wanted Langston to step it up, and he proposed.
3: Aww.
1: So we're going to say hand dog the man, but he proposed. See? For y'all who just tuned in, y'all didn't know the story was going in like that, did you? See what I'm saying? She accepted, man. Congratulations. We're going to this phone line. So, Young Jock in the Streets, we want to take over. What's your thoughts on this day dilemma?
4: In all fairness to the young man and all men who were born probably in the 80s and 90s, they're not being raised with their fathers in the home. So, they're not being taught how to be a man and how to be manly. They've been raised by mama, grandmama, and auntie in them. So, they don't have any male influence. So this is something that men need to think about when they're with all these different women and all the baby mamas and how they're leaving their sons and daughters out there abandoned. We need our black men to stand up to help preserve the black culture and to have heads of household. We need our black men to be heads of household, and they have not been prepared to do so. So this young lady is not the only one that's going through this. These guys don't know how to change tires. They don't hold doors for women going into stores. They sit in the passenger seat while the lady is outside pumping gas, and they don't see anything wrong with it because they have not been taught that it's wrong. So we need our black men to stand up and be heads of household, be men, and pass it on from one generation to the next.
5: Oh, don't worry. We got more. Plenty more.
6: Yes.
5: For Young Jock in the Streets Morning Takeover.

0: That's right. Young Jock in the streets wanted to take over.
1: Now, I got a question for you.
0: What?
1: Before we get out of here, have you seen this new Different World?
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3: Baby, why are you here?
4: My parents have been pushing Hillman since before they knew my name.
5: Ever since you left me.
4: I just want to prove to them I can crush it.
5: I ain't come this far just to come this far.
6: You didn't get in anywhere else, did you?
1: Yeah, man. That's what I'm talking about. A reboot that was definitely needed, man.
0: Yeah, the people are seeming to love it, especially the guy who plays Ron Johnson's son.
1: But that's his actual son in real life.
0: That is not his son.
1: I thought he said that was his son, Colin.
0: No, his name Colin Jr., the fourth.
1: Yeah, but I thought he said that was his dad in real life.
0: No, crazy. We didn't interview these people.
1: That's
0: and
1: what
0: you
1: I
0: thought that was his real son.
1: Yeah, I was. That's why we
0: ain't
1: talked
0: no
1: about the
0: part
1: lineage.
0: Of Ron Johnson ever looked like that boy ever in life. Not his eye, not his ear, not his pinky finger.
1: See, that's terrible, man. But we get out of here, man. I just want to say shouts out to everybody tapped in with us, man. Shouts out to Wendy Raquel Robinson.
7: Yes.
1: Everybody looking at me like I was going to make it a mistake and call it Wendy Raquel Williams. Why you looking at me like that, Michelle?
0: Because it's also a Raquel Welch.
1: It is.
0: Yeah.
1: But it's so a Wendy.
0: I kept
1: Wendy Robinson, Wendy Williams, Wendy Welch.
7: Wendy single.
0: No. Raquel.
1: Oh, Raquel Will.
0: Yeah.
1: Okay. Well, anyway, before I get out of here, shouts out to everybody who is tuned in with us, man. Our 10th year anniversary is coming up, man. Y'all make sure y'all tap in with us for details. Come celebrate with us. Go have some big, big special guests come out, pull up, and celebrate with us. Also, TikTok Live. Follow me, DA DDY on TikTok. Come on and hang out with me right now. Shouts out to my girl, Badass Ball. I just tapped that. I'm sorry, Mama. Ooh, it's cool, but we'll battle another time.
7: Mm-hmm.
1: I said don't lie. Y'all make sure y'all go follow her. Keep it locked.

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0: Ella Mae just might, right here on the new home for the Streets Morning Takeover, E93. Baby, we made it. 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
1: Yo, what's up, man? 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
0: Yeah, yeah, now, listen, you got to get right before you come, man. 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
1: what's good excited with you, man? Good to hear from you again, my dude.
0: Man, likewise, likewise, man. Last time I saw you, you was down here at District Live with Carl Anthony Payne Cole. This time you coming back.
1: Yeah.
0: Headlining yourself, man. 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

0: you a 10. 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
1: What's up?
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0: Tyla, Is It Love, right here on my new home for the Streets Morning Takeover. E93, definitely want to say happy birthday to that boy T.I., the king of the South, the forever, ever, ever king of the South. Will Smith is celebrating his 58th birthday on today. Now, if you are Team Libra and your birthday is right around the corner, or maybe it's your best friend or your favorite coworker or your boss because you're trying to get a raise, let me know so I can give them a shout out on their birthday. Make them feel real good. You might get that raise too, child. The way I'm going to put some sprinkles on it for you. On the way, Tim's What You Need. That's up next. Usher with that good, good, two songs from now. E93.
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3: 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He's in the city this Saturday, 201 Tapas Lounge, man. 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
4: Man, you better just take us now, because last time me and Carl came out there, man, it was nice, packed. 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They're going to have to do it like a relay jokes, man. Tell a joke and the cat's going to have to run outside and tell it to you. 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
3: 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All my folks who love hip hop pulling their sneakers. 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You know what I'm saying? With Bruh Man.
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0: sons of me. 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
0: This so fast. 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

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Lap right here on my new home for the Streets Morning Takeover E93. Today is T.I.'s birthday. Happy birthday to the King of the South turning 46 on today. I'm going to ask a very easy question for today's quick question. What is T.I.'s real name? 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
8: A better life with Dr. Sanjay Gupta.
9: Here's a big question about a small device. Is your phone helping you build a meaningful life or quietly getting in the way? Social scientist Arthur Brooks, who wrote a book on exactly this, says the phone itself isn't the enemy. The trouble starts when we use our phones to escape the very things that give life meaning. Deep relationships, creativity, even a little healthy boredom. And that boredom matters more than you think. It's when your mind wanders, daydreams, and stumbles onto your best ideas. So Brooks offers three simple rules he says will change your life. Number one, don't pick up your phone for the first hour after you wake up. Two, put it away at meals. That time belongs to the people you're with. Three, set it aside for the last hour before bedtime. Try doing that for a week and see if it changes how you feel. I'm Dr. Sanjay Gupta, helping you live a better life.
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0: Bobby Dahl, Hurricane Wisdom, right here on the new home for the Streets Morning Takeover, E93. 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
2: A better life with Dr. Sanjay Gupta.
3: Here's a big question about a small device. Is your phone helping you build a meaningful life, or quietly getting in the way? Social scientist Arthur Brooks, who wrote a book on exactly this, says the phone itself isn't the enemy. The trouble starts when we use our phones to escape the very things that give life meaning: deep relationships, creativity, even a little healthy boredom. And that boredom matters more than you think. It's when your mind wanders, daydreams, and stumbles onto your best ideas. So Brooks offers three simple rules he says will change your life. Number one, don't pick up your phone for the first hour after you wake up. Two, put it away at meals. That time belongs to the people you're with. Three, set it aside for the last hour before bedtime. Try doing that for a week and see if it changes how you feel. I'm Dr. Sanjay Gupta, helping you live a better life.
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0: Sid Blue June, it's calling right here on the new home for the Streets Morning Takeover, E93. A recap of everything that was trending on this week. Janae Aiko's West Side Whimsy is number one on the Billboard right now. It's our very first number one album, so shouts out to her. We got a lot of new R&B music dropping this weekend, including Tank's new album, Experience. That would be nice to listen to with a little glass of wine. Weight loss drugs potentially causing eyesight loss. What else we talked about? Cardi B made a big announcement of her album, Mary J. Blige Residency. 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
1: Young Jock and his Peace Morning Takeover. Lil Durk's mom has spoken out.
2: 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They would have been raised different, and I feel like everything would have been better. So I take accountability.
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5: 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And she did everything she could.
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1: Rip on the beat. Can't stop, won't stop. 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

0: Can't stop, won't stop. 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I know on Fridays, people be acting like they doing work. On Friday, we don't really be working. I mean, I work because me talking right now is me working. 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
4: Man, you better get your tickets now, because last time me and Carl came out there, man, it was nice, packed. 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Tell a joke and the cat going to have to run outside and tell it to you. 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
3: 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All my folks who love hip hop pull in their sneakers. 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You know what I'm saying? With Bruh Man.
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0: 10, girl, you a 10. Girl, you a 10, girl, you a 10, girl, you a 10. 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

Trina, baby, the baddest, right here on my new home for the Streets Morning Takeover, E93, Nina behind the mic. So Tank dropped his new album, Experience. I'm very excited to pour me a glass of wine, baby, put on me some little cute pajamas, and just really listen to it. I love Tank's music. Like, we always get a hit from Tank. It's always that love, baby, making music. It's for the grown folks. So if you grown, tap into that new Tank Experience this weekend, and we'll definitely talk about it in recap. On Monday, The Dream and Fabulous, Shawty is a 10, coming up next, E93.

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0: T.I., Summer Walker, and Won. By the way, happy birthday to T.I. Today's his birthday, turning 46. Shout out to the King of the South, the new home for the Streets Born and Takeover, E93. Baby, I'm finna get ready to head out and enjoy my weekend. Of course, before I leave, I always leave you with a word from Nina. Before you sit there and argue with somebody, you have to ask yourself, is this person mentally mature enough to grasp the concept of a different perspective? If the answer is no and you still sitting down arguing, you boo-boo the fool. Baby, you are boo-boo the fool. Once I realize your mind won't even understand anything outside of what you think, I ain't got no more words for you, child. CJ the DJ up next, down by the river, E93.
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2: 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So I take accountability.
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2: Y'all haters corny with that Illuminati mess. 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

0: 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Lil Durk's mom has spoken out.
1: I blame myself for my son, because if I would listen to my mom then on what to do, we would have been somewhere totally different. They would have been raised different, and I felt like everything would have been better. So I take accountability.
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1: Maybach music. 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

0: 3.
1: 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It's your cup. Drink it. So whatever the hell was in my cup, the only reaction I did was got more popular, more successful, did a lot more things that I've ever done. I probably should pick that cup back up.
2: I'm sitting here looking at Keisha like, do you love me? 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

0: 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But let's kick things off with this mix at 6. Getting you home the right way. 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
1: It's the hometown homie.
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1: 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What?

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Ride Six Flags with my hands up. 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Vivius is on Chanel pearls. 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

0: 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Click that banner that says $1,000 fall fund and enter for your chance to get that cash, all right? 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I'm going to press that follow button back as well and keep it where you got it, man. Coming up next, I got my boy Pope Baby checking in. Yeah, he got a new song he's bringing to the area. Plus, we got to talk about what's been going down. So keep it where you got it. It's Wild Nights. We're E93.
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0: 3.
1: Yeah, yeah. 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
2: What Juicy say? Like, shut the

0: 10, girl, you a 10.
1: That's that Skilla Baby and Bryson Tiller face card right here on E93. Checking in this hour, I got my boy Poe Baby in the building. Poe, what up, though?
2: What it do? What's happening, BZ? I'm happy to be in the building, man. What we talking about today?
1: Man, I'm glad to have you. I heard you got something special for the people.
2: Man, you know it's that big status, man.
1: Yes, sir.
2: It's the new one.
1: Yes, y'all, sir.
2: They've been on the old one, but now we on the new one again. Bringing in that new energy, man.
1: Come on, man.
2: I'm ready to show it to the people.
1: I got you, man. We got that this hour. Plus, I'm still playing what you want to hear, so hit me up at E93 Radio. Right now, it's Cardi B.

0: Wild Nights on E93 Wildlife BZ checking back in with my boy Pope Baby. Pope, we should have had you outside for 9-1-2 day. Kind of feel like we dropped the ball on that one, man. What happened?
1: I was gone though. I was gone.
2: Okay. I thought we dropped the ball on that.
1: No. Okay. I was gone. Okay. All the way. Yeah. I got it cut clean. I wasn't making no music. Mm-hmm. I wasn't trying to do no events.
2: Yeah.
1: I wanted to get me all the way straight.
2: Yeah.
1: Because before I walk into you half cheap.
2: Yeah.
1: Man, I just go mind my business away till I'm all the way right.
2: Yeah.
1: So y'all ain't dropped the ball. I just wasn't trying to pick up the ball.
2: So next year we can.
1: Next year.
2: Okay then.
1: Ball in.
2: Okay.
1: Ball in.
2: Because we got to get you out there, man. Like you definitely, like I said, you embody the city. You know what I'm saying? Like the entire city just ain't thugged out. If you're keeping it funky, like a lot of them,
1: the whole city.
2: That. You know what I'm saying? Like it just, it's not that. There's a lot of people that's not like that. It's a lot of people that did grow up just. Even if you ain't grew up in the hood, you might have had a struggle or whatever. You know what I'm saying? Yeah. Like, yeah, it's Savannah. Savannah in itself is its own culture.
1: It's multi-layered, man.
2: Come on, man.
1: We got the beach culture. We got the street culture. Come we on. Got tourism. We got the art community. We got everything up in this city.
2: And you know what you bring back that a lot of people forgot about, bro? Fun.
1: Oh, for sure.
2: Fun. When you hear your songs, bro, like 2013 is another one. If y'all ain't heard that, y'all need to check that out
1: check
2: on
1: that
2: this
1: out.
2: Page, man. But it's fun. When you hear this, like, dang. You ain't talking about putting nobody in no body bag. Mm-hmm. You ain't talking about how much your trap booming.
1: Mm-hmm.
2: We having fun, and that's missing. And then when I see situations where you actually perform and whatnot, people dancing.
1: They dancing.
2: They having fun again.
1: Having a time, man. Because that I'm from the... Put my business out there. I'm born in 97.
2: Yeah, shout out to them 90s, baby.
1: The 90s, baby. Yeah. I'm born in 97. So, like, my idea of what hip-hop was growing up was the 50 Cent, the T.I.'s, the Outkast. The Nellies, everyone that made everybody want to have fun.
2: Mm-hmm.
1: Granted, they was some of them talking about street stuff in between all that. But the hits, man, we getting our boogie on.
2: Yeah, facts.
1: And
2: we
1: that's
2: fun.
1: And that's when the money was getting made too.
2: Yeah. You was having fun and making pay.
1: And banking pay.
2: Come on, yeah.
1: So I'm from that umbrella. You feel me? I ain't got nothing wrong with all the other like sides of this.
2: Yeah.
1: Because that's in my background too.
2: Facts.
1: But for me, like having fun is way more important than like trying to glamorized being towed down all the time.
2: Nah, that's facts. For the artists who, and I think a lot of the artists have a problem with it, but for the artists who might want to try to figure out how do they get outside of that comfort zone, because a lot of them unfortunately had this PTSD.
1: Yeah, for sure.
2: And it's like,
1: it's a real thing.
2: Yeah, you know, like it's something thing. About Savannah where they make fun of you when you out, you having fun. Look at you on Instagram or TikTok. You smiling and you dancing and
1: but
2: you.
1: Like I said previously, I can't fault nobody for acting on what they know.
2: Yeah.
1: If what they know every day 24/7 is being in the trap and being in the trenches.
2: Yeah.
1: If they see something opposed to that.
2: Yeah.
1: It's natural for them to think something off about Buddy.
2: Yeah.
1: And that's just because they ain't sitting in their chair every single day.
2: So I
1: don't even feel crazy about that. Like,
2: yeah, facts.
1: They speaking their truth.
2: Facts.
1: Buddy
2: facts.
1: Weird.
2: Yeah.
1: Buddy weird. He ain't on what we on. And the other side might be someone that ain't been around the streets. You know, I'm like, something off about that fella.
2: Yeah.
1: But they don't know that young man right there is selling dime bags to make a $300 rent.
2: Yeah, facts.
1: In the project.
2: Facts.
1: You feel me? So that individual may come off a little differently to you.
2: Yeah.
1: Than versus someone who came up with two parents, got a bunch of money in their house, got stability in their future and in their past.
2: Facts.
1: Y'all might have two different ideologies. That's facts. Why I represent all of it, because I come from all of it.
2: Come on, man. Real Pope Baby in the building.
1: In the building.
2: I always ask my artists when they come through here, advice for all the upcoming artists that are listening right now, the people who are like, man, I want my song on 2K. You know what I'm saying? I want to be in the videos dancing. I want a Benz. What advice do you have for those artists to get there, man?
1: Before I give you the generic, man, just work hard and pray.
2: Yeah.
1: You got to build relationships.
2: Okay, then.
1: You got to build relationships. Anything that I've ever gotten from a mainstream standpoint, it came from relationships, whether it be from my internal team or my team outsourcing to other teams in different cities and different avenues of work and all of that stuff. Like, everything I ever got has been through relationships.
2: fact. You still rocking with my boy Keish and Donnie them?
1: Absolutely. 1,000%.
2: Shout out to them boys.
1: We got a clothing brand right now called Bill Never Beg, man.
2: Come on, I need one.
1: You know I got you.
2: Need one.
1: I got you. And if you need something for your lady too, you know we got the crops and all of that too.
2: Yeah.
1: So whenever you ready.
2: Yes, sir.
1: I got you.
2: B&B. I like that.
1: All day.
2: Bill Never Beg, man. Because that's true for y'all, boy. Because I watch Keish too. Keish having his successes. Keish in the national. You know
1: Keish ain't picking up my calls.
2: Keish, you got to pick up, my boy.
1: He done went big status, man.
2: He done went big status.
1: That man, on God. I'm proud of everyone that's in my team. Donnie especially.
2: Yeah.
1: Like, them boys work hard, man.
2: Yeah, facts. All y'all working hard. And that's why I definitely had to have you come through, touch the studio. Because, you know, I don't even sit down and do no interviews with everybody like that. You know what I'm saying? But I had to, bro, because you doing your thing. I would feel like a hater if I didn't showcase it, bro. Like, you just been working too long. And fun fact for the people who don't know, I've been rocking with Pope. You feel
1: Indeed.
2: Me? It's just the first chance
1: Indeed.
2: That we had to put things together. But
1: Indeed.
2: I'm rocking with it. Of course, you came through and dropped this new single off
1: Big
2: for everybody
1: status,
2: who
1: man.
2: Wants to know where to get it, where to find it.
1: Man, you can find Big Status on Apple Music, on your baby mama radio, on your baby daddy radio. You can find it on Spotify, Deezer, whoever on Deezer. 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You can find it right here on E93, man, with BZ spinning the ones and twos, man.
2: Yeah.
1: Anywhere where you can find music, Big Status is there. But before we get into it, BZ, I got to let you know, bro.
2: What up?
1: I'm proud of you, dog.
2: Hey, appreciate it.
1: For every year that I done known you, you done leveled it up.
2: Appreciate
1: and found new ways to bring the city into it.
2: Appreciate
1: without you, losing yourself in the and you in the radio game.
2: Yeah.
1: This it get a little
2: man.
1: I'm knowing. You feel me? It get a little. But you've been keeping yourself with high regard.
2: Appreciate
1: and hella composure.
2: Appreciate
1: and I can't do nothing but commit.
2: Appreciate you, man. You know what I'm saying? Real recognized, real Pope, baby. I appreciate you, my boy. Hey, we got more for the city on the way.
1: Y'all
2: just wait.
1: Yeah.
2: Y'all just wait. Speaking of on the way, before I even say this, for the folks that might be new to the party, where can they follow you?
1: Oh, man, you can find me on Instagram, POTEBABYS. I'm the one with the verified check before you could pay for it. Before you could pay for it. You're going to see me in all my reels, all my music. You're going to see the B&B merchandise and all of that. You're going to see a bunch of beautiful ladies having fun, me having fun, as well as giving context to all of the stories that's in all of music.
2: Come on, man. So make sure y'all follow my boy right now and keep it locked because I'm coming back with Club 93.1 and I got that Big Status in the mix. We got Pope Baby in the building. Appreciate you for coming through, my dog.
1: Anytime, my dog. I appreciate you. Yeah.
2: Keep it locked. It's E93.
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0: E93, Wildlife BZ in the building and checking in, Savannah. I told you I got a special guest, one of our very own, my boy Pope Baby in the building. What's up, bro?
1: Pope Baby in the building, man. 912 Eastside, Savannah, Georgia, 38th and Waters representing. 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SSU representing. Jenkins High School representing. I'm on the east and I'm on every side of the other street, too.
0: Come
1: if
0: on,
1: you
0: man.
1: See me, give me a holler.
0: Come
1: Make
0: on,
1: sure
0: man.
1: Y'all go get that big status right now on all platforms.
0: Come on, man. Got my boy Pope checking in, popping it for the city. You know, the crazy part was, I mentioned that to somebody because, number one, you've been going crazy lately. I ain't gonna front. You've been on all the algorithms. You know what I'm saying? For the 2K fans, the NBA.
1: Yeah.
0: You know, you got what's happening going crazy on there. It's programmed. You know what I'm saying? It's on there. Like, even when they switched the soundtrack up, you still got it. Come on, man.
1: I'm part of NBA history, man.
0: And I told you, you are facts. The first one from Savannah with that. You know what I'm saying? Congrats to you. But then I also told somebody, because we had a conversation and we talk about artists from the city a lot. You embody Savannah. And I'm not talking like the urban side, the streets, the, you know, because we got our condos, our flodges, and those are one-on-ones, you know what I'm saying?
1: Sure.
0: But there are also other aspects and facets to artists of Savannah.
1: For sure.
0: So when you hear an artist like you, bro, you embody that. Like, you put the slingo in there, you know what I'm saying? You do what we do. And I've been having conversations with folks about you, and I'm talking about the streets and all.
1: Yeah.
0: Them boys rock with you.
1: That's love.
0: Them boys is rocking with you.
1: Like, rock with them.
0: You feel me? Like, he can rap, you know what I'm saying? So, for the people who might have been wondering what Pope been up to.
1: Man, I ain't gonna lie, bro. Don't be mad at me. I took like a 2-year hiatus. I was tripping. But man, come on, man. We can't be in this social media time where we doing mental health for men. And then when somebody say, man, let me take some time off for my mental health, people get to suck the teeth. Come on, man. We gotta make up our mind. But I took some time off to really just get my life right, bro.
0: Yeah.
1: I ain't gonna lie, like for most of the time I was rapping, bro, I was broke.
0: Dang.
1: I was broke.
0: Now that's keeping it real.
1: On real. On God. We did all the Pope Day events. Yeah. I was broke as a joke.
0: Yeah.
1: I was sleeping in my old lady house on Gwinnett Street.
0: What?
1: Broke, giving out business grants to the city.
0: What?
1: On me. So for like 2 years, I said, man, let me get my situation straight. Because I don't like the way I'm perceived when I get into these places where I'm giving back.
0: Yeah.
1: And I feel like I'm taking it for granted.
0: Yeah.
1: Because I know my situation ain't all the way right.
0: Yeah.
1: You feel me? So now my situation all the way right.
0: Yeah.
1: Which mean I could ball, which mean everybody else could ball with me.
0: Yeah.
1: And I look good while I'm doing it.
0: That's all, man. Like, that testimony right there needs to be heard, because in our area, even in the industry, you can attest to it. It's kind of getting more to a point where the indies are winning.
1: Yeah.
0: So you're like one of the biggest indie artists we got down here.
1: Thank you, bro.
0: And for the people who might not have a budget, you telling them like, man, I took 2 years to get right.
1: Yeah.
0: They need to hear that.
1: Yeah, because, man, as much as I like to say, like, tomorrow wait for nobody, man, patience is key, man.
0: Man.
1: Patience is key.
0: It's a virtue.
1: Come on, man. It's a blessing.
0: Yes, it is.
1: You got to have patience. Like, and through all the times that I was messed up, down on it and all that, like, I wasn't patient, man.
0: Dang.
1: I was rushing it.
0: Yeah.
1: I was trying to be who I am today within a week.
0: Come on, man.
1: And that don't help nobody. Especially me, because I'm part of a team.
0: Hold up here preaching, y'all. He up here preaching. I'm just saying, because somebody need to hear this, though, because Instagram, TikTok, social media,
1: make
0: have
1: you think you need it now.
0: Right now.
1: Right
0: and
1: now.
0: That you could get it right now. It's microwavable.
1: Yeah.
0: If I put this clip out, they like this song.
1: Yeah.
0: Tomorrow, QCP finna sign me. You know what I'm saying?
1: But at some point, it was like that, though.
0: Yeah. At some
1: point. So I give grace for a lot of situations where people only act on what they know. So at some point, that was the way. You turn up, you get like a Say Cheese interview or something like that, boom, you get signed. Them ain't them days no more.
0: Thanks.
1: Cause the industry running out of money and all of that.
0: Come on.
1: Best bet is to bank on yourself for real.
0: Come on, man. And for the people, like, I'm with you, because it's almost like hitting the lottery. Like, I know Quando. I saw that whole situation.
1: That's a draft pick.
0: You know what I'm saying? Like, it's that his recipe won't be the same recipe for everybody.
1: Not at all.
0: You know what I'm saying? Your recipe won't be the same
1: Not
0: recipe for everybody.
1: Not at all.
0: But the real recipe is patience.
2: Patient.
0: Making sure you got your business together.
2: Get you a plan.
0: You know what I'm saying? Like, man, they need to hear that. Pope baby speaking the real, man. That's what I'm talking about, man.
2: That's all I'm going to do every single time, man.
0: Speaking of speaking the real, sound like you talking like that on this new track. What you came to drop off tonight?
1: Man, we dropping off that big status produced by my dog Stolen Cable, man. It's one of the ones that make you feel like you just won a championship.
0: Yeah. Hey, listen. It's crazy. When I heard it, the sound of it, the vibe of it is so... Pause, big. It's you know big. What I'm saying? Yeah, yeah, pause. Yeah,
1: we man, resume that. Resume that. It's big. We doing it big. We on E93, my dog Beezy. Wildlife, the big wildlife.
0: Come on,
1: we
0: man.
1: Outside for real. Stop playing with me. Don't get me get to talking up in here,
0: I'm
1: man.
0: Just saying, man. But I heard the song. I bubble with it. We definitely go premiere it tonight. Keep it going in rotation. What's like your motivation for even putting that track out there?
1: Man, because I know how it feel to have nothing for real.
0: Mm-hmm.
1: To have people not know your name.
0: Yeah.
1: Especially when I took my hiatus, like, it felt like people forgot about me for a little
0: second.
1: Although, like, I was seeing love on social media and all that, but I remember I would walk into places and people would ask, well, what does he do?
0: Mm-hmm. Dang.
1: That ain't stuck with me right.
0: Yeah.
1: That ain't stuck with me right.
0: Facts.
1: So when I knew when it was time for me to get back in the seat,
0: yeah,
1: I'm popping it.
0: Yeah.
1: I'm popping it.
0: Yeah.
1: I'm big status.
0: Yeah.
1: Anything that me or my team done, ain't been done before, and
0: facts.
1: Still people ain't been figuring out how to do it.
0: Facts.
1: Cause like I said, we gave back to the city when we had Nathaniel.
0: Yeah.
1: Nartholomew.
0: Yeah.
1: We spent six figures for people to say Pope right.
0: Yeah.
1: People were saying Pote, Pote. They was making me an African artist. They were making me European. We spent six figures to get that right.
0: Yeah.
1: That was when we walk into the building, people don't undermine people that's from smaller cities and smaller situations and all that.
0: Yeah.
1: We put on.
0: Man, sit tight. We got more of my dog, Pope Baby, on the way, so don't touch that dial. It's Wild Nights. We're E93.
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